0: Next up for your Tuesday night, In This Moment, Blood on Hard Drive XL, where the honor group of the night is mobsters. They found you guilty, but they were wrong. Please don't hurt me.
1: I hate you for the sacrifices you made for me. 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I hate you for

0: Nine Inch Nails as you and I get rolling on this Tuesday night edition of Hard Drive XL. I'm Lou Brutus. Guest-wise, Eric Vandenberg of I Prevail is back as my featured artist. Cody Carson of Set It Off will be joining me in just a few as special guests. We will also be hearing from Corey Taylor via the Hard Drive Archive. Guitar picks are the subject of both the Rant and Poetry Corner, whilst It Came from the Web and Screen Time will be saluting the late actor Vincent Pastore, who passed away over the weekend, best known as Big Pussy from The Sopranos. I have some great mob-related stuff, including Mob Cemeteries.
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0: architect for this Tuesday edition of Hard Drive XL. Cody Carson of Set It Off joining me in just a moment as special guest. I'm Lou Brutus. You might want to make plans to be watching the skies above you next Wednesday during the day and the night. Here's the deal. Early in the afternoon on Wednesday, portions of the United States will be able to see a very small bit of a solar eclipse. It's a total eclipse in places like Iceland and Greenland. We will only see a partial solar eclipse in the Northeast, the Mid-Atlantic, and the Upper Midwest. Later that evening, there is a new moon, which means no moon, which is excellent because it will be the peak of the Perseids meteor shower, the big meteor shower of the summer. There's a planetary alignment that night, too, so very busy in the skies.
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0: Cody Carson of Set It Off joins me now as special guest. Cody, when you play festivals like Rockfest, do you get a chance to go out and check out other bands?
1: Yes, like when we have our interview time, but I, as you can tell, I genuinely enjoy these, man. Like, it's just like having a conversation, brings up memories that like I get to go relive. So we get through those and the time just flies by. But usually the bands we want to see are ending up playing later in the night anyway. So yeah, Rock Am Ring, I got to see Foo Fighters play at the end of the night. I've never seen them live before. And dude, craziest thing ever. So we get on this rooftop. You can't see the end of the crowd. It's all the way back. And they have their monitors, like they continue, like periodically go towards the back of the crowd, so everybody continue to see, they can continue to see the show. And I found out recently something kind of sick. So there is a guy whose job it is to time the distance between the sound and those speakers, so they can sync it up to the audio and everybody's hearing it really live. That blew my mind. What a cool job.

0: From his recently released album, Entire State of Tim Montana, that is Tim Montana, Break Me Down on Hard Drive XL. Upcoming for the month of August, we've got the new Marilyn Manson record, One Assassination Under God, Chapter 2. September, we get Blood of Your Empire from President and the phenomenal new album from Anthrax. We've seen most of the big summer releases already, but there is still stuff on the way. So rock, very far away from being dead.
1: 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JJO.
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10: Screen Time, and it came from the web this hour. We'll salute the late Big Pussy from The Sopranos on Hard Drive XL, where the word of the night is mafia, which doesn't actually exist. So says the large gentleman with the gun to my head here in the studio.

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For now, it's Breaking Benjamin's latest Something Wicked on Hard Drive XL.

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1: Over the weekend, actor Vincent Pastore, Big Pussy from The Sopranos, passed away at the age of 80. In his honor, some cool mob-related cemetery stuff in It Came From the Web. 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

0: 3 days grace for this Tuesday night on Hard Drive XL. They, of course, a band who has done it right. And by right, I mean they did what all of we fans truly wanted, a full reunion of the entire band, including both lead singers from their different eras. These 3 days grace shows the last couple of years have been the best I have ever seen the group. I wish some of these other bands who insist on touring without all of the original members or dropping people that they probably shouldn't drop would get the same memo. Anyway, Screen Time is coming up tonight, saluting Vincent Pastore of The Sopranos, and we'll also do the current Screamer of the Week.
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2: Many of our features tonight, including Screen Time, are saluting the late Vincent Pastore, the actor best known as Big Pussy from The Sopranos, who passed over the weekend at the age of 80. Watch for him in this film from 1999, Mickey Blue Eyes. It stars Hugh Grant as an English guy who gets engaged to the daughter of a New York City mafioso. The girl is played by Gene Triplehorn. The mafioso is the great James Caan. Hilarity ensues with the cast that also includes some folks who would soon be seen on The Sopranos, including Ada Turturro, John Ventimiglia, Tony Darrow, and of course, Vincent Pastore from 1995, Mickey Blue Eyes.
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3: Both Eric Van Lerberg of I Prevail and Corey Taylor joining me later tonight as guests on Hard Drive XL, where the honor group of the night is mobsters. Honestly, I once dated the daughter of a mobster. She really loved to whack me.

0: Poetry Corner is on the way. So is the rant tonight, saluting guitar picks. For now, a band I have a number of guitar picks from, Shinedown, Killing Fields on Hard Drive XL.
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3: There is nothing I like more than catching a guitar pick. 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Some people watch the singer, some people watch the keys, but I watch the guitarist who might toss a pick near me. There is no worse concert feeling like feeling one bump your head, but then you just can't find it, you cry your eyes a bloody red. So if we're ever nearby, together at a concert show, don't get between a pick and me, for pain and death is what you'll know.
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1: 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Over the weekend, we got another case of mail from our P.O. box, folks sending in self-addressed stamped envelopes for the special limited edition Five Finger Death Punch 20th anniversary, hard drive 30th anniversary guitar pick. 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But what you do need to do is send a self-addressed stamped envelope to P.O. Box 361, Arnold, Maryland, 21012. 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

got a rant about guitar picks on deck. Soon after that, Eric Vandenberg of I Prevail joins me as featured artist. 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

0: crawled under his skin and it's time to get it out. 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It's Lou's rant of the day.
1: What is it about guitar picks? 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Guitar picks bring such joy and happiness, it seems sadly ironic that I would murder the nice people around me at a concert to keep them from getting one that lands between us.
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3: 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At least that's what the guy with the gun in my head in the studio tells me to say to you.

0: Eric Vandenberg of I Prevail is back as my featured artist. You guys are headlining festivals now. How do you pick your set list in that case?
1: You kind of just know the singles are definitely, we're going to have to play the singles, right? You know, those have been out the longest. People probably know them the most of the new stuff. But there's a handful of songs that are like, oh, man, I could picture our new set, you know, us walking out and playing this song first and then playing this song and then maybe going into this one from our catalog. And, oh, man, I really got a really cool moment. We could do this little medley, cover medley, and what if we go from the covers into this song, you know? So my gears are always turning of, like, the live show and, like, what could be cool or how could we incorporate this or, you know, what could be the best song to follow up or lead into one of these older songs. But it's not until the record's been out for a little bit, because, you know, we did that in the past. True Power, we started our set with There's Fear in Letting Go. And, man, the first couple of weeks of that tour, we'd walk out, we'd play it, and I'd look at the crowd, and I'm like, no one knows the words to this song yet. They're just stopping and staring. And I can't tell if they're like, in it, or if they're just like, wow, I just want to take it all in. So there's learn the hard way there. But then, you know, a month or two later, we did Lake Two, and we kept that the intro, and it was like, oh man, it's doing what we wanted it to do. So there's also that. You gotta be able to let the fans live with it, you know, and then that kind of informs us, like, oh, that could be the set closer, or that could be the first encore, or whatever.

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1: Pearl Jam doing it Tuesday style on Hard Drive XL. Hurricane for My Prevail in there. Thank you to the band's Eric Vandenberg for joining me every night this week as featured artist. 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
1: Over the weekend, the great Vincent Pastore, the actor from The Sopranos, passed away at the age of 80. In his honor, here is another excellent Sopranos-related website, sopranos-locations.com. 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

0: 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To get us there, the artist who caused a big upheaval at the Upheaval Festival, Poppy, on Hard Drive XL. Oh, she didn't sing.
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2: Screen Time now presenting another film that featured an early role for actor Vincent Pastore, Big Pussy from The Sopranos, who passed away over the weekend at 80. From 1999, The Hurricane. This is an excellent Denzel Washington biopic where he plays the real-life boxer Reuben Hurricane Carter, who was falsely imprisoned in New Jersey for murder. Support cast is phenomenal. It includes Dan Hedaya, Liv Schreiber, and of course, Vincent Pastore. An incredible true story from 1999 with Denzel Washington, The Hurricane.
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1: Comic-Con, you know, you'll be lucky to get me to the events. Let's put it that way. You'll be lucky to get me to tie down at my signing at the Comic-Con, because I'm going to be shopping. Between everyone dressed up in cosplay and all the action figures you could ever want in your life, I mean, I was in heaven. So, you know, to not only be able to go to New York and go to the Comic-Con, but also be a part of it. Like, I mean, I'm Skeet City right now. I'm like, my head's going to explode and candy is going to rain out. And like, I'm freaking out. I'm more nervous for Comic-Con than I've ever been for any other. Like, the Grammys are nothing. Comic-Con, this is what I'm nervous for.
0: And again, what do you think your crowd is going to be? Are they going to be comic book fans for this, or is it going to be rock? Or you don't even know either, do you?
1: I have no idea. But I do know that when people announced it, when they announced that I was going to do a signing, all these people on Twitter, I was like, I didn't even know he was into comics. I'm like,
0: what?
1: Do you not read the interviews that I do? I mean, I'm such a geek. It's not even, it's painful, you know? That's cool, you know? I mean, that just means I'm getting to another side of the fan base, you know? I'm getting to see people that maybe I wouldn't have been able to run into before, you know? And hopefully, knock on whatever, I get to run into some of my favorite writers and some of my favorite artists, you know? And because, I mean, I've been a fan since I was a kid, and I want to, you know, if I'm going to get into this world, I'm going in, you know, hip deep, head first. I don't care. I'm going in.

0: 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I'm Lou Brutus. Speaking of Slipknot, I have had, I don't know how many, hundreds of people, I guess, reach out to me since the weekend asking, what the hell is up with Slipknot, the comings and goings of members? It's been a very turbulent time the last few years in that respect. All I can tell you is this. I am a middle child, so I like to get along with everybody, and it really makes me sad to see disharmony in one of my favorite bands. Don't ask me to bring you inside their brains as to what's going on, because I don't know.
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1: Aaron Pauly, singer and bassist from Of Mice and Men, is 37. Max Cavalera of Soulfly, Sepultura, and the Cavalera Conspiracy is 56. Finally, it was this day in 1956 that Elvis Presley released one of the big early rock and roll hits. It still holds up. It was simply entitled Hound Dog. And yes, I do like to go back to all that early rock and roll stuff because you got to know your roots.
0: Hope you're wearing black. 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

0: Linkin Park putting the wraps on this Tuesday edition of Hard Drive XL. Looking ahead to tomorrow night, my guests are going to include Eric Vandenberg of I Prevail, who is my featured artist of the week. Chad Gray will be my special guest, and we will also hear from David Draiman of Disturbed via the Hard Drive Archive. We are also going to celebrate birthdays in both the Beastie Boys camp and the Foo Fighters. Until then, I'm Lou Brutus, leaving you with the words of writer Dr. Hunter S. Thompson. He's a really vicious, crazy kind of person. And that guy sitting next to him is a hitman for the mafia in Hollywood.
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4: 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Miss May I has announced their new album, No Place For Me, comes out October 2nd. That is going to be a big day for new releases. Amon Amarth and Eminence also releasing new albums that day. Miss May I, Sanctuary on JJO for Drive.

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You have a say in every song we play. Rate songs 1 through 5. 5 is the best. M for more, L for less. Let us know what you think of The Ascent by Walls of Jericho on JG Overdrive.

0: Madison Solid Rock, 94.1 HHAO. Larsenia Row has only been a band for a few years now, and they're back with new music already. This is a standalone track about questioning the United States defense spending on foreign conflict. Song is called Sandy Cheeks, first and only on JJ Overdrive.
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1: 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I guess we'll never know.
0: Johnny and D, JJO.
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Mastodon has a new album coming out at the end of the month called Marrow Deep. 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

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Ghost recorded some of their shows on their last tour, and now they're releasing the footage in IMAX as Ghost Too Big to Rig. 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

Madison Solid Rock, 94.1 JJO. The Who just released a new album called Hun and Frugal Rockers. You could score a free digital download of the album up for grabs on the prize pool right now. The Who, Lost Soul, featuring Johnny Hawkins on JJO.

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You have a say in every song we play. Rate songs 1 through 5. 5 is the best. M for more, L for less. Let us know what you think of After by Royal Lynn on JJO.

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Next week, Marilyn Manson will release his new album, One Assassination Under God, Chapter 2. From that album, this is Exit Wound on JJO.

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You have a say in every song we play. Rate songs 1 through 5. 5 is the best. 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Let us know what you think of Sierra Pilot's Replicant featuring Devour the Day on JJO.

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7: Do you sleep in pajamas? Pajamas?
8: I sleep in my undies.
7: Do you?
8: Yep.
7: Am
8: I weird?
7: No. I'm not here to judge what you sleep in.
8: What do you sleep in?
7: I sleep in pants and a shirt.
8: Oh, pajamas proper.
7: Like lounging pants. Mm-hmm. I don't really have pajamas proper because I find them to be too hot.
8: Oh, definitely.
7: Is there anything freaking worse than waking up sweaty and moist on the back of your neck? God. Ugh. All right. Anyway. So according to a new survey.
8: You know why I don't like waking up sweaty back of the neck?
7: Why?
8: Makes the other prisoner nervous.
7: Oh, boy.
8: I know. It was a cheap prisoner joke.
7: That's well placed.
8: Thanks.
7: According to a new survey, people who sleep in the nude tend to have more of the sexy sex.
9: Sex.
10: La guatemala needs.
7: It is the guatemala needs. It's not clear if snoozing in the buff leads to more sex or the people who sleep naked are just more free and open with their dangly bits than the rest of us.
8: I was going to say, I don't want to pry, but don't, if you were sleeping naked, don't your, you know, your tits go everywhere?
7: I'll roll over on a titty, John.
8: Yours?
7: Yes.
8: Oh.
7: There's nothing worse than rolling over and pinching your own titty.
8: Does it hurt?
7: Heck yeah.
8: No kidding.
7: Yeah.
8: Must be like the testicle.
7: That's like, I can't wear a tank top to bed either because I wake up and the titty be poking out.
8: There's that old thing that I've heard people say is like, I don't want to be naked if somebody breaks into the house.
7: That's the other thing.
8: Yeah.
7: You know, or like if there's a fire and you got to run out of the house.
8: I would say, well, why is a pajama superior for defense if somebody's breaking into your house and stealing stuff?
7: Well, because your first instinct isn't going to be to, you know, grab your machete and machete the person.
8: Your
7: instinct should be to put a bra on. You got to pull your boobs up.
8: Okay. That's cool.
7: Be like, wait a minute.
8: Or you could dazzle the guy with your taters.
7: Just be like,
8: hello, stranger in a strange land.
7: Then they run away. It's naked and afraid. I'm naked and he's afraid.
8: Naked and he's afraid.
7: All right. Anywho, according to the poll, the average nude sleeper gets lucky 5 times a week. That's compared to 4 times for people who wear pajamas.
8: Okay.
7: Top reasons that people sleep without anything on.
8: Yeah.
11: Hungry for sex.
7: No.
8: Hungry for sex.
7: They feel more comfortable.
8: Yeah.
7: They get hot at night.
8: Yeah, I don't like being restricted. That drives me insane.
7: Yeah. Well, see now.
8: I get my pajama pants would get twisted around. I can't. That drives me nuts.
7: I've come home so tired. I just fall asleep in my jeans I'll sleep in them all night.
8: Right. I've done that before.
7: It won't matter. It's relaxing. Okay. It's healthier, and then the last reason is to improve their sex life. Comfort was also the number one reason for people who prefer to sleep in pajamas. So this is obviously just a personal preference thing. The top 5 reasons you're wearing pajamas is because it's more comfy, it's warmer, it's relaxing.
8: You got kids.
7: So I don't have to wash my sheets as often, and because I don't want someone to accidentally see me naked. Yeah, if you got kids, I mean, you go up to go to the bathroom in the middle of the night, you don't want your kid to be horrified or to, you know, see something maybe they shouldn't see that's pierced.
8: Yeah. It's time to have that talk. It's time for Mama to show you what she's got pierced.
7: That is, you know, not what? A thing.
8: The object is to not panic when you pierce the labia. So sometimes you got to say, buddy, you pierced the labia.
7: No, not conversations you have with your kids. Definitely not.
8: Guess what? It's time to watch it.
7: The Birdcage?
8: It's time.
7: Yeah.
8: I've been watching it for about 6 months. I'm like jonesing for Birdcage.
7: Yeah, it's been over a year because I think we watched it Thanksgiving 2 years ago.
8: Yeah, you know, there's a thing with guys, though, and I'll be as honest as I can be. Your balls stick to your leg. I mean, it's a thing, you know? That's why I don't like baggy underwear. Yeah. You know, I liked everything compartmentalized. You know, you're sleeping, you're like, ugh.
7: The boys need a house.
8: Boys needed a little condo, a little baby ball condo.
7: Oh, my.
2: 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Get up to no good. 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
1: Hello, Cheese Dick.
0: Aloha, Meat Wad. What's new with the 86th Rally? 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Pre-show band parties and the legendary Wisco Wednesday full throttle pool party. 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
1: This takes place in Milwaukee's River West neighborhood, which I used to live in.
2: Good beer.
1: And it's a neighborhoody neighborhood, you know what I mean? Yeah. Like, it's like family and kids and, there's some college kids there, but it's like, I don't know what you would say. It's quaint. It's cute.
2: River West Lager. Fantastic beer.
1: Everything goes back to booze.
2: What are you talking about? Baloney?
1: Okay. This dude in this interview is something else. Here we go. Roll the beautiful bean footage.
3: Yeah, Deanna, one neighbor calling it a scene out of a movie. One of the men seen in handcuffs speaking exclusively with 12 News after his release this afternoon.
4: It's a quiet Wednesday morning at this River West neighborhood at Pearson Center. That is, until the FBI shows up.
5: Uh-oh. It was a large bang.
4: Flash grenades, federal agents, and a large armored vehicle swarming around this home just before 7:30 a.m.
6: There's the bang of the flash grenade, and I look out the window, and there's five red dots on my face.
4: That's 35-year-old Ryan Porter, one of the men at the center of this raid, talking one-on-one with 12 News hours after agents hauled him away.
6: Walk downstairs and, there's guns everywhere.
4: You can see him here, hands in the air, later in this video, handcuffed. He says he was driven away to the FBI field office in St. Francis.
6: I think this is a little excessive, you guys, but I mean, come to find out, you know, they did a bunch of raids this morning because they are trying to knock down this network of narcotic dealers, traffickers, and things like that.
4: Porter says agents questioned him for nearly 7 hours before letting him go.
7: They didn't charge you with anything.
6: No, they told me they didn't have an indictment against me. They were tapping my phone for 6 weeks.
7: They told you that?
6: They told me they were tapping my phone, God. And they were surveilling my house on Center Street for like 6 weeks.
8: Check out this neat pile they left everything in.
4: Porter showed us this video of the aftermath of his home after he says agents searched for drugs.
1: Everything is in a huge pile. It's wrecked.
2: Sue the snit out of
1: just
2: those
1: wait,
2: guys.
1: Just wait.
8: Even though I told them the code to my safe, they blasted it open.
4: When we asked Porter if he's ever sold drugs, he didn't hold back.
7: So you don't know of any drug selling?
6: Yeah,
7: drug
6: I sell weed.
7: That's it.
6: Yeah, so a little cocaine.
4: But
2: okay, don't sue him. Maybe not.
4: Okay. He isn't who the FBI is really after.
7: So you're innocent. Then basically.
6: I mean,
2: this time. It,
6: more or less, like I'm small potatoes.
9: All right, TJ, a lot to unpack.
1: He's not innocent.
2: I'm looking at your little black book.
1: He's lowercase guilty.
2: Don't most people go into law enforcement so they can blow crap up? I mean, isn't that part of the allure of law enforcement? They give you dynamite?
1: Oh, good grief. Yes, a weed.

0: I'm small, but that guy was going 85. It ain't gonna work, dude.
1: Dude, no.
0: Oh,
1: any drug selling?
2: Yeah,
1: drug
2: I sell weed.
0: You know, I had to say, I was totally on that guy's side before the cocaine thing came out.
1: But that's it.
2: Yeah, so a little cocaine.
0: Yeah, stop talking. Stop talking. As your lawyer. So anyways, you just blew that out of the water. They'll be back tomorrow night, by the way, to blow up your refrigerator. So get ready for that. Oh, that's funny.
1: No.
0: That is funny.
1: Oh, my God. I was dying.
0: I wonder why they blew up the safe, though. That's really weird.
1: I do
0: did
1: too.
0: They think it was booby-trapped or something?
1: Why wouldn't you just be like, go open your safe,
0: yeah.
1: You know, and just watch it? I don't know. But who knows? I'm sure there's probably some sort of protocol, I'm assuming.
0: Like they're calling Jeremy Renner. We got a Hurt Locker. This guy's a 2-gallon safe. Well, you never know what's in there.
1: Yeah, I don't know.
0: That's a weird one.
1: Yeah.
0: Well, all right. I get what they were trying to do. I don't think you need to destroy a guy's house. Jesus.
1: Yeah. But that's what
0: scary.
1: They do.
0: I know they do.
1: Even if you're completely innocent, yeah. And they come in and search your house, they're not responsible for any damage that happens.
0: Right.
1: Isn't that wild?
0: Scary as hell.
1: Yeah. So, and they'll even, yeah. There was, back when, whatever, I suppose it's still kind of a patchwork of laws, there was this news story, and who knows, they might still be battling it, but there was this family that got their house searched, and it was because of marijuana laws. They were starting up a dispensary. I believe this was in Michigan, yada, yada, yada. Feds came in, raided the place, but they had all of their, like, important documents and stuff.
0: Yeah,
1: the feds
0: took
1: out.
0: No kidding. Think about that. Think about that. You've got all your life insurance and maybe some cash, some emergency fund. And here comes Mr. Happy with a bag of C4.
1: Sure.
0: I mean, are you crazy?
1: You know, and you think about, you know, and they had kids.
0: Yeah.
1: So, you know, their social security cards, birth certificates, all that stuff. All that stuff was seized. So, bank accounts frozen.
0: Passports. And so maybe that's by design. Who
1: you
0: knows?
1: Know, right. Yeah, and all that stuff. But, you know, you're just trying to get your kids, whatever, registered for school or this and that.
0: Right.
1: And all of that just becomes a huge pain in the ass. It just, yeah.
0: That's why I don't deal drugs. I just bogart other people's weed. I just want, if any law enforcement is listening, I want you to know right now I'm not holding.
2: Yeah, I sell weed.
0: That is, by the way, I don't know that guy. That's not my contact. I just want to go on the record to say that right now.
1: Bro, as your trusted attorney, I will tell you, why are you on the news right now?
0: Yeah. I just want to plead my case to the American public and let them know, look, just a little cocaine.
1: Dude,
0: I got to clear my sinus out. He's got a little, Lord baby Jesus. He's got a little something, something.
1: That's it.
2: Yeah, so a little cocaine.
0: Just a little something. Now you're doing the Lord's work. Oh, he sounded preachy there. He sounded like, brother. Have you let he who has not put a little cocaine up his nose be the first
1: drug
0: to judge?
1: Selling,
2: yeah,
1: drug
2: so weed.
0: Yeah, brother.
1: That's it.
2: Yeah, so a little cocaine.
0: Dude, stop. You're not very good at drug dealing, dude. Stop, okay? You're not very good. Maybe you ought to go work at the casino or something. I don't know. Maybe go somewhere else.
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1: What?
0: Get up with Johnny and D.
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0: Mornings.
2: All of them.
0: 94.1 JJO.
1: All right. I think we have a twofer from you guys.
3: Twofer.
4: Yeah, a twofer was special today.
1: Awesome. All right. Fame on Fire makes a noise.
5: Blow it up. Oh, yeah.
1: JJO.

0: Beautiful. One second. 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Whoa.
1: What did he say?
0: That might not be beer. We're about to go into the breakdown now.
1: Space juice?
0: One, two. When

0: Thank you.
1: Johnny said. Johnny said he wants more space juice.
0: Yeah, space juice. Thanks. It was tight. All right, we're gonna play you guys one more, and then that's it for us this morning.
2: It's the first time I've ever said that.

0: Thank you. Cheers, guys. Thank you so much.
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2: There are certain types of personalities that, when brought together, will clash.
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0: Get up. 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
1: As far as sound goes, now you know what everybody feels like that they've had to sit in that room with you for the last.
2: Yeah, I got it. I plowed through a couple, you know, of, couple we, of co-hosts. I got
3: literally.
2: You, I got you. Literally. I've impregnated a third of my co-hosts. It's really, really impressive.
1: Those poor people, Johnny. Could you imagine how many kids that you don't know about all over the town?
2: Yeah. I don't want. No, I'm not going to answer that. No,
1: we got to start calling you the Bill. They're going to start calling you the Bill Cosby, man.
2: Oh, what?
0: Johnny and D, JJO.
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0: 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Sammy Hagar and friends. On August 9th, Jamie Johnson. Should have seen it in color. On August 12th, the amazing Rob Zombie. 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

0: discussing the big issues of the day. A round table of intellectual giants. Oh, wait. This is JJO.
1: Here we go.
2: People, look alive. It's showtime.
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0: Get up to no good.
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6: Starts right now.
0: Starts now. JJO.

0: now he's trying to make my headphones work. Headphones are wonky.
1: How these things work.
0: Headphones wonky.
1: So I, weird. I'm talking in this thing and then everybody can hear
0: it. It's wonky. I don't know what to do with it. It's wonky. All right, where am I at here? All right, good morning. Trying to get my schnit together as I speak. Brother, what schnit? I've heard the show. You have no schnit together. What are you doing over there? No, there's some schnit. All right, for you today, if you care, we're going to have a nude steakhouse. Bam. Good night. Tip the waiter. With what? I don't know where I keep my money. I'm naked. Where do you keep your money?
1: I didn't bring my wallet.
0: Jesus Christ, man, dude.
1: I mean, besides my meat wallet.
0: Ooh, that'll do. I owe you. We have a some hump day news. That's usually dirty talk. And then...
1: today it's about love, John.
0: Yeah. I got enough. I've had enough of that. And some cat chat. My goodness. All the spectacular, recurring, freaking informational bits. It's almost like a podcast up in here. My God. What is happening? Some chances of rain today, I think.
1: It rained in the creek. Yeah, it was moist out by us.
0: Yeah, we were golfing yesterday. We were supposed to get rain. We never saw rain. It looked a little sketch, but, 93% chance of rain tonight. 72 for a high. Really? Really? And then, the weekend looks good. Wonder what the Sturge is up to.
1: Sturgis. I want to know.
0: Everybody heading to Sturgis, South Dakota. For where are we at? See, this one's 96. Anywhere between 96 and 100 on Saturday. The opening salvo of the Sturge for the rally if you're heading out. But it's just hot early, and then it cools down to a more reasonable 88 degrees on Monday, so. That helps. And then we're pretty good on weather out there. Looking pretty good. Just you know, the regular stuff. Spotty rain blows right out. All the things. It's fine. No big deal. We don't cry about a little rain. It feels good.
1: No, we don't cry.
0: Cool it down just a little bit.
1: We don't cry.
0: It'll take stank off. Sometimes there's stank hanging over Full Throttle Saloon. You got to blow a stank out.
1: Sometimes.
0: What else we got going on here?
1: It's a permanent stank.
0: Independent police monitor. I will burn this city down. All right. I think I'll stay in Windsor.
1: She sounds...
0: That shouldn't hurt business at all.
1: She sounds rational.
0: Thanks, lady, that terrifies my nightmares and dreams. Thanks, lady.
1: You seem to be de-escalating.
0: I can't wait to come downtown and spend my money. Thanks for the warning. Thanks for the heads up.
1: Everybody seems to have a very cool head about them.
0: Primaries last night. Don't care. Keep scrolling. What else we got going on here? What?
1: Well, you know,
0: who's this guy? What's his story? Not scrolling on. Toddler found wandering on the Beltline. Terrifying part two. What? Hang on. I got to hear this. Check your youngins.
1: Saw that story yesterday.
2: MPD sees cases like this several times a year.
0: Oh, wait.
2: Most times the child isn't able to direct officers back to their home for the rest of the day.
1: No kidding.
3: And out hit her 20th home run of the
0: shoot.
3: Year
0: I lost
3: to
0: my story.
3: Break that league title.
0: I lost
3: and it. Incredibly secure.
0: I lost my lead.
2: Obviously, we're sitting here.
0: Why am I hearing noises in my right headphone? I don't know what's happening right now.
1: This issue. Did I take it? LSD before I came to work.
4: 2-year-old wandering on the Beltline alone. An investigation is
1: underway now. Well, yeah, the 2-year-old can't direct you home.
4: Bella Farrick is in communication with MPD and Child Protective Services to learn more about their next steps. Bella.
2: Brady, this all happened just before 4:30 a.m. today. A driver on the Beltline spotted the child walking on the on-ramp near Verona Road
1: Jesus
2: and called
1: Christ.
2: 911 immediately. MPD teams dispatched to the area and found two men standing with the child waiting for officers to arrive. drive. The child's mother called dispatch this morning around 6 to immediately report her child missing. By that point, the two-year-old had already been transferred to CPS, searching for a safe place to stay. We don't yet know how long the child was out for or how far they walked before they were found. But Public Information Officer Stephanie Fryer says the child was nonverbal and likely lives on the southwest or west side of the city.
5: Just cannot thank the two people that decided to call police and stay with that child to keep that child safe.
6: Well, yeah, what are they going to do, drive by?
5: We do not know what could have happened had that child made it all the way onto the Beltline.
2: Fryer says the MPD sees cases like this several times a year. Most times, the child isn't able to direct officers back to their home. For the rest of the day today, a CPS agent will gather information about when this child went to bed and the last time they were checked on, and will continue to provide the child with direct support.
6: Okay.
2: Now, if your child is also known to wander, the MPD recommends keeping your doors locked at night, buying an audio or visual monitor to keep in your child's room, and buying child safety locks that only adults can use. The parents or identity, the identity of the parents or child, excuse me, has not yet been released.
7: You're excused.
6: Dude, now there are kids that be wiling out like that. Amber's youngest son.
0: This is how a cat escapes and ends up 800 miles from home.
6: At 2 years old, would do stuff like that. He would launch himself out of the crib. He was an abnormally large child.
0: Jesus.
6: He's like in the 109th percentile for height and weight.
0: How'd you like to birth that thing?
6: So he could like get out of everything, right? And he, dude, I think he was 2 or 3. Jeez. And he went into the garage and got into the van and engaged it. And so it was reversing in out of the garage. And before she knew, that kid was out there. So, like, it happens, and whatever. And they had the fire department came in and helped them put child safe stuff on everything because he was an escape artist. He would get out all the time. So they called. They were like, "We need help with this wild son of a bitch." You know,
0: this is when you need the most powerful Trank gun on the market.
6: Mm-hmm.
0: It'll pierce a rhino skin from 30 feet.
6: Yeah. There are just some kids that getting out like that.
0: You just took one to the jugular, man. So that's awesome.
6: I'm going to go ahead and just choose to believe that this kid is one of those that gets out and starts wandering around.
0: Like, he's like a Hulk. He smashes his crib and just jumps out the second story window. See you.
6: Yeah.
0: Where are you going?
6: And she was probably just sleeping.
0: Good Lord.
6: You know? And I bet you she got up at 6, went in that kid's room and was like, "Oh, son of a bitch."
0: How old was the kid that's engaged the truck? How old?
6: I feel like he was like 3 or something.
0: God, that's incredible.
6: Yeah.
0: Just curious.
6: Yeah.
0: Just kind of
6: effing around.
0: Just kind of insane and curious.
6: Yeah.
0: Yeah. Man, oh man. So at least the kid wasn't naked. That's a start. So where is this? Did she say
6: it was at Verona on the on-ramp.
0: Oh. Oof, dog.
6: Or is the off ramp? The Beltline and Verona Road.
0: That's the stuff of legends right there. This kid's a legend.
6: Yeah, I'm going to be late for work. I found a baby.
0: Where's dad?
6: On the Beltline.
0: I'm keeping finders keepers. My big one's getting too big to cuddle. I'm taking this one home. This is coming home with me. Oh my God! Dad's playing a video game. The kid sneaks out the back door, right out on Verona Road.
6: He was 3. Amber said,
0: "Fantastic."
6: Yeah,
0: 3 years old.
6: Yeah,
0: amazing. Amazing.
6: Avery never did any of that. He was like a rule follower. But some kids just be wanderers, man, and escape artists. They be setting up stuff to get out of their crib. It's wild.
0: Mm-hmm.
6: They're wild cards. So I'm going to just...
0: I mean, how many chances do you get till your kid on a Beltline punch card is full before you... The third time you win some steak knives, but I mean, fourth time you take the kid, how does this work? I don't even know what kind of...
6: You have to have like a series of 10 locks on the door, you know?
0: What kind of territory are we talking about here? It's wild. Everybody wild. Okay. Parents not home, do you think? Give me your best case.
6: She was home. She called when she realized the kid was gone.
0: Yeah. Crazy.
6: At 6 a.m. Probably when her alarm went off.
0: Crazy. All right. I'm trying to think. 2 years old. Do you know what a Beltline is? Do you know what a car is when you're two?
6: No.
0: I think so. You don't know?
6: No.
0: You kind of... Yeah,
6: Maybe you know what a car is, but you don't know that it can run you over.
0: They look like Legos to you? I don't know.
6: I mean, you don't really have a sense of danger. That's why...
0: Right.
6: You know, they don't know that they shouldn't run in the road.
0: Playtime. Yay. All right. There we go. We got that one taken care of. What else we got here? Lord have mercy. Get out there directing traffic. My dream is to be a traffic cop. Sheriff's office squad car hit by drunk driver. Oh, man. Dane County Sheriff's Office squad car hit by a drunk driver responding to a separate crash. 3:40 a.m. A semi on its side in a ditch on Highway P near Enchanted Valley Road in the town of Barry. Deputies respond, help the uninjured driver out of his semi. Cited for operating while intoxicated in his semi?
6: No.
0: Local towing company towed the semi away. While they were at the scene of the semi-crash, another car sideswipes the Dane County squad car with its lights on, taking the mirror off. Driver continued on, pulled him over. He's drunk.
6: He just kept going.
0: Third offense.
6: Oh, my God.
0: Yay! I want a mirror. Side mirror. Yay!
6: The balls. I suppose, though, you're probably like, okay, I'm going to chance it. Just keep going. Hopefully he's too busy to notice.
0: You take care of the other drunk guy. Yeah. You've got the other drunk guy. Well, Barry, what is that? That's up near, is that Lodi Way? What am I thinking here?
6: I don't know. Let me look.
0: That's out Cross Plains Way, isn't it? Not that it matters.
6: Population 1,000, the unincorporated community of Marksville.
0: Oh, Marksville, sure.
6: In the town of Barry.
0: Sure, Marksville. I know Marksville. There's nothing. There's a cemetery.
6: So it's over by Indian Lake.
0: There's a cemetery and a church there. Right. That's all that's there, right? That's all that's there. Indian Lake, that's a nice part. I used to take Shadow over there. I used to take my dog over there. That's nice. Then you got the Whippoorwill. You go past the Whippoorwill, and then you hit Barry up, don't you?
6: I think so.
0: Barry. What's that thing over there? That building falling apart that's going to fall on somebody's head? Isn't that there at the park?
6: Thing? Yeah.
0: That wildlife area. What is that? That thing. I forgot what that thing is. What is that building out there? The thing just sitting there. Great, beautiful land out there. God, I'd love to have a house out there. It is gorgeous. It was an old farm, I think, that burned down. And I don't know. They just leave it there.
6: Yeah.
0: Strange.
6: It's cool looking.
0: It is cool looking, isn't it? Anyways. that's a little bizarre. The 18-wheeler is drunk.
6: Yeah, dude, what are you doing? What are you doing?
0: Jesus
6: Christ.
0: That's great news.
6: Everybody's drunk.
0: Everybody's drunk. And then the guy sideswipes the, they got him in Cross Plains.
6: He just kept going. I feel like everybody's lost their minds.
0: And it's only Wednesday. What? What happened? What is going on out at the Whippoorwill? What is it, 2-for-1 night? What's going on out there?
6: Y'all need a hobby. You got too much free time.
0: Well, that's a curvy ass road out there. I mean, I get it. And if you're drunk, that's really curvy out there.
6: Yeah, try navigating it when there's
0: it's pitch
6: a cop car with its lights on.
0: It's pitch black. it's pitch black.
6: How am I supposed to miss this car?
0: Curvy. Yeah.
6: Someone just put this car here. Can you believe it?
0: Oh, boy.
6: Unbelievable.
0: I feel like there's more to this story. We're going to find out. Enchanted Valley Road. Why am I having flashbacks from Enchanted Valley Road? I used to live right there, I think. Didn't I? Why am I having flashbacks from Enchanted Valley Road? I used to live right there, I think. Didn't I? I don't even know.

0: Two drivers accused of drunk driving. Unbelievable. God, you're out there. Your head just has to be on a swivel out there. It's just, even with your lights on.
1: Yeah. Yeah. Then we had a Portage man arrested on Monday for his fifth OWI along with drug and gun charges. A vehicle stopped near West Main Street just before 12:45 p.m. So it's around noontime.
0: Yeah. Oh, so Enchanted Valley Road, is that, that's just the road that, is that the road Whippoorwill's on P? You turn there at Springfield Corners? Is that what I'm talking about?
1: I don't know.
0: Okay.
1: P, yeah, County Highway P is what Springfield Corners is on. Yeah.
0: Yeah, so, all right, fair enough. Close enough. Moving on. It's a nice road.
1: Yeah, you're into roads.
0: Very.
1: Jesus Christ.
0: Super cool.
1: Ryan Weaver, 39, arrested for OWI, fifth offense, right. Operating after rev, going armed with a firearm while intoxicated, possession of meth, possession of drug paraphernalia, and then he's in the Sauk County Jail. Yeah, dude. They used the dog, canine Remy. He was busy. And you just drive around Reedsburg with your guns and your drugs. Everybody's drunk.
0: This is really interesting. Chipotle. We were talking about Chipotle.
1: Dude.
0: Yesterday.
1: I seen that.
0: Chipotle is rocked by food poisoning outbreak. 110 diners fall ill after eating jalapenos tainted with potentially deadly bacteria. 100 people have been sick and potentially deadly bacteria eating jalapenos in Minnesota. 110 case salmonella, which they linked to the Mexican-style quick-service restaurants. No details. Thanks. Thanks for the no details. The jalapeno source of the infection after interviewing 84 patients, who had 90% had eaten jalapenos. The officials warned the true toll probably higher. FDA launched the investigation July 22nd, cases first reported. People who had eaten the food at Chipotle and other restaurants. And it's not clear whether Chipotle branches in other states were affected, but Minnesota health officials said they were in contact with other states. The jalapenos linked to sickness were also served at other restaurants. Where are these from? Let me see where the jalapenos are from.
1: Oh.
0: Jalapenos.
1: The Whippoorwill's on 19. Oh, Trisha said.
0: Yeah, Whippoorwill's on 19. I don't know why. I'm so backwards. Yeah, thank you. 19, right. We have robust ingredient traceability. We remove them from restaurants. Someone all consuming food during contaminated with bacteria, blah, blah, blah, blah. Diarrhea, nausea, vomiting, abdominal pain.
1: They get their jalapenos.
0: Cha-cha-cha.
1: From a combination of regional, commercial, agricultural suppliers and local farms.
0: Okay. So if you have eaten any jalapeno anywhere in the last 14 days. Yeah, the big one, that was the one I was thinking of. In 2018, 624 people got sick from eating at one Chipotle restaurant in Ohio. That's the one I was thinking of that we were talking about yesterday.
1: Yeah.
0: And then a bunch of people got sick in California, 2015, then Virginia in 2017. In 2020, Chipotle paid a $25 million fine, settled criminal charges linked to outbreaks that sickened more than 1,100 people. Case involved food safety failures, not a contaminated ingredient. I hate it when they blow up this bacteria. I have nightmares about it. You know, how'd you like that thing in your stool? Just squirming around.
1: My stool's great, thank you, Colo Guard told me.
0: You passed the sniff test?
1: I did.
0: Oh, my God. It smells like...
1: They sent me a card.
0: Smells like lima beans in here. They sent you a card?
1: No, I'm kidding.
0: Here, my colon is cancer-free. I'm a limo driver. What else we got here? Watch your poop shoot, everybody. Watch your poop shoot. Chipotle's coming for you.
1: Listen... I'm just going to eat at home.
0: This
1: for
0: why
1: a while,
0: I stick to
1: right?
0: This is why I stick to vodka and Popeye's chicken. I never nothing ever bad happens to me. I'm telling you.
1: I'm just eating at home for a while.
0: I hope nothing goes bad with the corn. Cuz we're like totally in our microwave corn right now. We're in our microwave corn phase of the summer right now.
1: You're fine cuz you have to peel it.
0: You have to peel it.

0: Go for things you can peel.
1: Okay. So a lot of this stuff seems to be popping up all of a sudden. I know, you know, I know we've defunded some departments. I'm hoping this is just some random stuff so we can keep an eye on what we got here. It's enough diarrhea for to last us a lifetime over here. So although they've been good for a long time, Chipotle's been good for a long time, according to these numbers. They've been fun. Oof. Man. This story brought to you by It Depends.
0: Dude wipes.
1: All right. What else we got going on here? Holy cow. Can I just ask how Chipotle stayed in business? I mean, I'm not ragging them, but, you know, holy cow.
0: Yeah, I'm not.
1: That was a hell of a run there for a minute. Unless they've redone. Yeah, weren't they going to go do an industry, a company-wide kind of build of their kitchens and their storage? Wasn't that a big thing for them?
0: All right, here we go. I'm not going to do the AI Chipotle overview. I refuse to.
1: Oh.
0: Okay.
1: Data centers are humming right now.
0: How Chipotle regained customer trust.
1: Yeah, okay, here we go. Read this to me.
0: After the E. coli outbreak in 2015.
1: Yeah.
0: On the heels of a 2015 food safety crisis involving E. coli and neurovirus, Chipotle struggled to regain customer trust. After the fast casual restaurant chain closed 43 locations in Washington and Oregon,
1: yeah,
0: federal officials declared the outbreak over in February 2016, but the brand did not recover easily. Profits fell 44%. Shares were down 40% in 2018 as consumers reeled from the foodborne illness scandal, which ran counter to the company's mantra of sourcing fresh, high-quality ingredients. That was the story that was out in the world, and it obviously didn't fill us with confidence. We started to dig underneath and look at what reasons there were to be optimistic about the potential to turn this business around. Chipotle launched an enhanced food safety program, which included DNA testing ingredients before they were shipped to restaurants, changes to food prep and handling practices, and offering paid sick leave. Way to go. To disincentivize sick employees from working. What an idea. The brand had always been declarative about sourcing fresh ingredients since its 1994 founding in Denver, way before ethical supply chain and quick service restaurant were ever used in the same sentence.
1: Right.
0: But it was time for Chipotle to play up not only the purity of ingredients, but how the food is made in-house, fresh, using proper culinary techniques.
1: Fresh.
0: Yeah. Unlike other places that rely on frozen ingredients. Before, Chipotle's marketing strategy was to flood the market with promo and BOGO type offers, which did not drive traffic. Chipotle had not been driving traffic for the last 2 years. Company decided to double down on its unique value proposition, fresh ingredients, and restaurant-style food prep techniques that defied categorization as a QSR or a fast food chain, putting Chipotle in what Brandt calls a category of one. Looks more like a farmer's market in the morning than any other restaurant I've been involved with. I've been in the food business for 20 years. As a PR crisis of career-ending proportions, Chipotle sought to be transparent with its customers. The restaurant changed its tagline from "As Real as It Gets" to "Full Real." Cool. They spend 2 weeks in Chipotle's kitchens filming a docu-style commercial to go with its new down-to-earth tagline. The company launched a campaign called Behind the Foil to take customers behind the curtain and into their kitchens. That's what, man, they did a bunch of crap. So there you go.
1: Oh, okay. So, they were lucky to survive it. I mean, I'm talking about full-on begging for mercy and turning it upside down.
0: Right.
1: Think about the corporate thing, some of the corporate comebacks. You know, Budweiser for one, you know, turning that back around. What was the poisoned aspirin? Not Excedrin, it was
0: Tylenol.
1: Acetaminophen, right? Tylenol?
0: Yeah.
1: Remember that? Remember those out of Chicago?
0: Yeah.
1: Wow.
0: That was just one lone psycho.
1: Takes years and years. Yeah, that was a dude, right? That was a dude. Anyways, okay. Wow, it's like 2017 all over again. It's weird. God, Minnesota's having a moment, aren't they? Check your butthole up in Minnesota. I mean, you got federal program fraud. You got cyber attack, cyclospora. I mean, holy crap, Minnesota. Stay away from us. All right. First, what am I doing here? Oh, my God, I'm way behind. I'm going to buy, and I was way behind. I was willing to make a deal. Okay.
0: Yo, my Radiothon for the Kids returns Thursday, August 27th. 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
17: Weather. It's out there.
18: Highs level off around 73 with fog in spots early today under cloudy skies with a chance for isolated rain showers. Northwest winds 5 to 10 miles per hour. Mainly cloudy skies expected with fog tonight. Lows level off around 59. I'm weatherology meteorologist Paul Trombley. Right now, it's 66 degrees.
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20: 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Biatch with the news.
1: Could have hired a hot, a sexy voiced chick for the weather, but no, Paul Trombley. God, I'm just wet.
0: Okay, now we're about to leave. You're wet.
1: The stage.
0: Why are you wet?
1: I spilled some coffee on myself. I don't know why I said that. I just have a stream going today.
0: So confused right now.
1: What I'm saying.
0: We're ready to leave for the Sturge, and we're going to be gone for about a week. How many shirts are you packing?
1: Let me think about this. How many? Well, there's a difference between how many I pack and how many I wear.
0: Okay.
1: Because I'm a very dirty human. I'm gonna pack probably 5 and wear 2.
0: Seems about right.
1: That's my math.
0: Okay. Well, what if, you know, you go on a 2-week vacation? What if you could get away with just packing 1 shirt?
1: No, tell me more.
0: A clothing company called Herc Leon recently announced a shirt that can remain odor-free for more than a month while wearing it every day.
1: Here we go.
0: And they say, it's true, you son of a bitch, even in the hot summer months. How, you ask?
1: I don't believe this.
0: How could I wear the same shirt every day for a month and not wash it and not be stinky?
1: This is what the Army would give you, $18 trillion for that shirt.
21: Might as well ask, why is it tree good? Why is sunset good? What? Why are boobs good?
0: Well, they use 7 special ingredients, not to be confused with 11 herbs and spices. Copper, silver, zinc, gold, volcanic ash, and 2 secret ingredients they didn't reveal. All of them are woven into the fabric rather than simply applied on the surface. And they say the shirt lasts longer because, well, duh, it's not being washed and dried over and over and over
1: again.
0: Cool
1: if you could build in some mosquito repellent, too. That'd be kind of a bonus.
0: That would be a bonus. Naturally, the shirt is not cheap. Of course, it's not going to be cheap. You can wear it every day for a month and not wash it. How much do you think this shirt is going to go for?

0: probably, wow. I mean, well, my UVA shirts are pretty cheap that I wear. It can't be that crazy. $89 for a short sleeve shirt, depending on where you buy it.
1: The latest Herc shirt version 5.0 starts at $79, but that's an early promotional.
0: Oh my God, I'm good.
1: The list price is $149.
0: Ew.
1: There's another cheaper version for $39. That stays fresh across 3 days.
0: That's
1: of
0: incredible.
1: Heavy use.
0: That's cool.
1: And one for $69 that stays fresh for 14 days.
0: Wow.
1: Dude, I would totally wear one of those camping.
0: Absolutely.
1: Are you kidding me?
0: Yeah, I could see that coming, being worn across a lot of activities.
1: Yeah.
0: Yeah, especially like golfing. I mean, if they put that, you know, that formula into a golf shirt.
1: It would be so awesome to not have to pack a bunch of crap.
0: When you're out there golfing in 95 degree heat, you just ruin shirts.
1: They're going to be available in early November. They come in three colors: navy blue, burgundy, and dark green.
0: Did I tell you we bought fans for the golf cart?
1: Yeah, you did.
0: Ah. They have these fans that they're Mr. fans that they got a little rubber hook they attach to the golf cart frame, and so you can we bought two fans with Mr.'s, so when we're golfing we don't overheat.
1: Good for you.
0: You want to keep a cool head when you're shanking and scrambling on the golf course.
1: Yes, it's a good move for you.
0: Thank you.
1: If you want to try it out, you can pre-order one on the Kickstarter machine.
0: Ooh.
1: So there you have it.
0: All right.
1: Dude, I'm all over this.
0: I would definitely give it a try. I mean, and then if it had the UVA built in, I ride those, you know, I'm trying to be a little more careful with my delicate skin. And, you know, so... yeah, that would be very helpful. I'm all about that blend of fabrics.
1: Yeah, and if they say it's moisture wicking too?
0: Yeah, didn't you say that?
1: I don't know. Did I?
0: I try not to wash my jeans.
1: One of us should be paying attention.
0: I try not to wash my jeans very much.
1: It doesn't say it's moisture wicking.
0: No.
1: That would be nice, though.
0: I mean, I'd have to try it. I mean, it sounds kind of it sounds a little scammy, but I'd try it. Like the, what's that thing Brett Favre was? That copper
1: bracelet?
0: Oh, my God.
1: Hmm. Bird Ferva. If we only knew that was the smallest of scams, he would run.
0: Look over here at my copper socks while I'm stealing millions of dollars from the state of Alabama for my daughter's volleyball court. Brett Favre isn't a nice guy. God, get over it. Jesus. This place. This place. Follow the text, ladies and gentlemen. Brett Favre is ass deep in the fraudulent freaking
1: dude. He's
0: scamming.
1: He's
0: there's so much money, nobody's going to notice if like $60 million goes to my daughter's volleyball court. Hey, but don't tell anybody I said that. Is this on? Are we on the secure link here? That's all true.
1: Okay.
0: Such a weirdo.
1: Sergio's like odorless shirts are going to make people shower less.
0: Okay.
1: Which you might be right. I'm a shower the same. Whether or not it's an odorless shirt. I'm just looking at it from a camping standpoint. To not have to pack a bunch of freaking shirts would be awesome.
0: Right.
1: To be able to wear the same shirt while you're camping would be rad. That would be so rad. To have the same shirt all day.
0: Well,
1: rad.
0: I mean, you know, you're saving a little water. I mean, you're, you know, go to the gym with it on, you know.
1: Yeah.
0: Blah, blah. You know, all these people don't. Yeah, I never wear the same shirt twice. Well, whatever. When you smell, you take a shower. That's how life works. Get over yourself. Not a big deal.
1: Yeah. Well, I like to shower even if I don't smell. Sometimes it's nice to shower.
0: Shower's nice. Yep. Showering on vacation is one of my great joys. Especially when you got a nice overhead, you know.
1: Oh, yeah.
0: What do they call those showers?
1: The rain.
0: The rainforest shower.
1: I got the rain shower.
0: Love those.
1: Bath Planet of Madison. 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Get $750 off.
0: Get a couple of local naked broads in there with you and some champagne.
1: Just
0: and
1: the just, locals.
0: Just go to town, man. Get some of the help in there. Some of the house cleaning help in there. And boy, just go to town.
1: Jesus Christ.
0: Yeah.
1: Fingering the news and fisting the facts, I'm Biatch.
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0: That'd be 401JJ. It's the band Warning, and it's called Kerosene. I like that song. I classify that as a cute song because that little sing along rant they do
1: in the middle of little cheer.
0: The little cheer they do. That's cute.
1: Pretty adorable.
0: Bringing the cuteness back. We are heading back to Sturgis. We'll be out for the rally next week. First show Sunday. We'll be at the Deerfield Pistol Camper Camp Screwball. And that's the drink, not the people. But that'll be at about 4 o'clock. And they're in section Shovelhead 411. Shovelhead 411, if you want to come and find us. I don't know. There's little signs up, aren't there, at the campground? So you know where the hell you're going?
1: I think so. Yeah, otherwise, just to ask your friendly pappy campers.
0: So get on over to Shovelhead 411 on Sunday, and we'll hook you up. Wisco Wednesday pool party at 1:30 on Wednesday. And Verona Safety is doing little goodie bags for everybody.
1: Shut up.
0: Yeah, they're putting together clears and suntan sunscreen and some wet wipes and stuff like that, huh?
1: That's so cute.
0: I know, dude. Isn't it great?
1: Goodie bags.
0: I like it.
1: That's so cute.
0: So that's going on, and you can keep up at WJJO.com. 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All right. Man, are we back to news already?
1: Yeah, buddy.
0: Break it down. Break it down.
1: All right, Naked Steakhouse.
0: Hey.
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1: 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So if anything does happen to the system forever, you call me, I fix it, and everybody goes on their way. But being one-day installs, we can usually get in there around 7, 8 o'clock in the morning, and most of the times be gone by 2, 3 in the afternoon.
0: Yeah, and you get rid of that old tub, install the shower. Now, if someone does want a bath, you do have fancy baths that you do as well, but mostly you're doing them big shower installs, is that correct?
1: Yep, so 95% of our business is taking out those tubs and putting in a walk-in shower. Most people don't use a tub anymore, so they're swapping to the shower.
0: Yeah, for sure. And that's going to up the resale value on your house and all that.
1: Yeah, people, there's popular belief that you need a tub in a house for resale. I'm a realtor also. I'll tell you that the first thing that someone goes into the house looking at a bathtub or a shower, they rip open the curtain, they see if it's dirty, if there's mold, if it's hard to clean, if it's fiberglass, the old units. And they put in their mind of, do I have to replace this or not? So if it's clean, whether that's a tub or a shower, that's more of a enticiveness than whether it's a tub or a shower.
0: Got it. All right. 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It is really a painless process as far as that goes. 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Thank you, Joey.
1: Yes, have fun, Sturgis.
0: Thank you, we will.
2: Breaking everything but the news. Biatch with the news.
0: Okay. There's nude dining. Let's talk about nude dining.
3: Yeah.
0: Do you ever eat naked?
3: Not generally. Not
4: this is a tasty burger.
3: Not what I want to see when I'm eating. I don't want to see Ethel's tits in her steak.
0: Yeah.
3: You know?
0: There is a steakhouse in Florida that's offering a nude dining experience. Once a month.
3: No. No. Because I've been to those things and I know what they look like. It's just Billy Bob and Ethel and fatness everywhere. No. There's no scenario on earth. Even if the steak was free, I wouldn't go in there. No.
0: I'd be like,
3: there's no upside to these. You don't win a prize. You have nightmares. You don't win prizes.
0: All right, PC2.
3: Yeah.
0: It's $250 for men.
3: Yeah.
0: $150 for women. $300 for couples.
3: Is that because women don't want to have nightmares? Is because it's harder to get a woman to get naked?
0: I don't know. Here's the chef and owner. Hostess. Here we go.
3: With the mostess.
5: Pretty much here. Ooh. Please allow people to express themselves at our place.
6: It's more so of a gathering to get to know people, new people in the city and the lifestyle.
0: Uh-huh.
3: Where do I put my concealed weapon? Up my butt? I could stick this gun up my butt and not have you find it until I want you to find it.
0: Dude, I don't like this conversation at all.
3: Eek. It's so hot down there, too.
7: Official meaning of fine dining.
0: Get out of here.
8: A five-course meal is on the menu,
0: here.
8: But close.
0: Get out of here.
3: Where? What city is it in?
0: Hollywood, Florida.
3: Well, Hollywood, that's Miami, right?
0: About 20 people at a crack.
3: Yeah.
0: So it's an intimate experience, as it were.
3: Hey.
0: As soon as you walk through the door, naked.
3: Yeah.
0: The staff members clothed.
3: Yeah, that sounds like some weird sex shenanigans, some weird sex club crap.
0: Someone's going to get boner.
3: Yeah, oh, yeah. Oh, dude, please. You imagine spilling hot boiling butter on your penis? Because at Roost Chris Steakhouse, the steak's still cooking. That plate's like 500 degrees, dude. And there's like garlic butter flying everywhere. Lost a lot of good men out there.
0: Oh, I don't know what the hell you got going on over there, but
3: you know what I got going on. You know what I got going on.
0: No, I don't. This sounds terrible.
3: You better put plastic down. I've seen it. We went to the what was that thing in Jamaica? Who was in it? What was the name of that?
0: Hedonism.
3: Hedonism. We took a day pass to Hedonism, and everybody had naked buffet, and it was toga day. So you showed up in a toga, took it off, sat down on plastic, ate your food, and then you left. And I was sitting there horrified.
0: Just sitting on plastic?
3: There was nobody under 60 anywhere in the buffet. I swear to God.
0: Yeah. It's going to stink.
3: You left a skid mark on there. Oh, I don't understand it. I don't understand it. And I'm all for wearing very little clothes. You know me. I have body parts hanging out all over the place. I love short shorts. I love the feel of freedom, and I love all that stuff. But nobody deserves to see my balls. I wouldn't do that to anybody. One's like an inch lower than the other one. It's just, it's hard to look at.
0: Okay.
3: My testicles are a sight to behold, I will tell you. You should do a sketch of my testicles so everybody knows. You're good at sketches. I'm a male model. I'm a male model. Do you want to sketch
0: like
3: me?
0: Ice cream scoop elephant skin.
3: Oh,
0: I don't like it.
3: Nude. Does anybody have a nude experience? I'd love to hear it because mine was not great. And what about you? Do you have a nude?
0: No.
3: Public experience?
0: I'm not doing that.
3: Yeah.
0: I don't. No.
3: I remember we took that catamaran cruise in the grill. You know, the sunset cruise, the little catamaran thing. And then we went by the hedonism and they had a boat full of naked people. And they're all fat guys with gold chains hanging, medallions hanging on their hairy tan chests. I'm like, you're gross.
0: Yeah, with their thin girlfriends that they bought. Yes.
3: And you know, they're so proud of it. Look at my balls. You know, it's like, well, whatever.
0: It's the usual suspects.
3: Yeah.
0: That's all.
3: It's the usual. It's the same four naked couples that go to all these events. I swear to God. They're fat.
0: They're single-handedly keeping the nudist communities afloat. Mm-hmm.
3: A steakhouse. That doesn't even... I'd like to look at the roast beef. It sounds like they have trouble getting roast beef because they've lowered the price for women coming in. So there's obviously some disparity there or whatever, getting a bunch of naked guys.
0: Garlic mashed potatoes in your chest hair.
3: It's so dumb. Why would you? Well, it doesn't matter. I don't care what you do.
0: I mean, is there an approach?
3: I don't want to smell your butt. I don't want to see your butt mark. I don't want to see the little ass cheek impression with sweat on the thing. I don't want to see it. But I don't have to go either. So I'm fine with whatever you do. I don't do whatever, man. You can sit there and shave your legs for all I care. I could care less. I'm not going.
0: Nope. I want no part of it. But you enjoy yourself. And if that restaurant can make money off of it that night, go right ahead.
3: I'd be sitting there listening to these naked people and a guy say, I'll have a side of crabs. And I don't even know if he's talking about the crab meat.
0: Oscar style. What does that mean?
3: You know.
0: Which one of you is named Oscar?
3: Smells like old shrimp. Oh, no. God. So dumb. So dumb. Sounds like a bad Diddy party going sideways. I don't want a pube. I don't want your pubes.
0: I wonder.
3: Floating around my dining area.
0: I wonder if the staff can opt out that night.
3: Well, it seems like, wouldn't you have to do it in a room off to the side or something?
0: Yeah, it's a room that just
3: okay, that's what
0: just
3: I thought.
0: For 20 people.
3: Yeah.
0: And the staff is clothed.
3: Have you ever heard, I'm sure you have, a fart on plastic?
0: What?
3: Like when you're sitting on plastic, you ever fart on plastic?
0: No. What do you mean?
3: It's a glorious sound. It is funny. I mean, it's not, it's better than, I mean, that's just wimpy farting.
0: Like sit on a plastic chair and poot.
3: Yes, it's so loud and like mechanical sounding. It's good. It's good. Do we have some plastic?
0: Maybe there's a plastic chair downstairs.
3: I could show you.
0: My goodness. Well, okay.
3: Just dropping any food, like a hot baked potato.
0: Well, then like hairiness and armpits. You know what I mean?
3: And then you know there's some little weirdo that's going to sniff the plastic when you get up and leave. Oh, yeah. Yeah, I don't like any of this. This is the worst story ever.
0: Very uncomfortable now. Okay, well.
3: Never go. What night is this?
0: It's.
3: Yeah, never go in there the day after the naked party.
0: Yeah, no.
3: Never go on Wednesday for lunch till they change it all out. It's just, and you know, there's no women. You know, women aren't going to go. It's just going to be an old sausage fest dude party. You know, women aren't going to go. That's why they don't charge them.
0: Well, they're $150.
3: Yep.
0: Let's see. The first Monday of every month.
3: Yep. Don't go in there Tuesday. Wait till Thursday. Wait until Thursday because Tuesday, all the health code violation tickets will be written, and then they got to fumigate, and then you can go back in and have lunch.
0: I'm just gonna bring a towel to sit on. It's fine.
3: Hey, ladies.
0: This has left a very, very gross taste in my mouth. Fingering the news and fisting the facts, I'm Biatch.

0: 401JJO, the music, the way it was meant to be enjoyed. Metallica there. How you doing? Johnny to be on Shiloh. Hey, yo.
1: Hey.
0: A Powerball, ladies and gentlemen.
1: Oh, no.
0: Boys and girls. Broke-ass people. Who's ever tuned in? What did I say? What did someone say? Powerball. 800. Wait, no. $786 million tonight. How you doing?
1: Well, I guess I need to buy a Powerball ticket.
0: Cash value. 786. Cash value of $341 million. Where's my money? Half your money gone to people you've never met, but know better than you do. Where's my money? $341 million. What's the first thing you're going to buy tomorrow? Are you coming in tomorrow? Just so I know, they call Lancers.
1: Yeah, I'll be here.
0: Really?
1: Yeah.
0: You think you're going to play cool and not and act like you didn't even buy a ticket?
1: Yeah.
0: I think that's how you do it.
1: Yeah.
0: I think the more I think about it, the more, what do you get a year to claim it? So you like wait right up to the last minute and just act like everything's normal, come to work, and just so you're like, oh, my God. See, it'll be weird if I buy a Powerball ticket in Windsor and they draw it at the Windsor Quick Trip. It was drawn there, and then people are going to assume
1: that it's you.
0: That it's me because I'm the idiot that spends $100 on Powerball. I mean, that's going to be hard to.
1: I don't think so. I think people are going to assume that it's not you, actually.
0: Good thing I'm good at playing dumb. So I got that going for me.
1: Mm.
0: You got to wait till the last minute, man. You got to wait a year. You got to do it at the last minute. And then walk in a, like a Batman outfit so nobody knows who you are.
1: Yeah, I wish you could stay anonymous here.
0: You got to go to Spirit Halloween and buy the kookiest costume you can find and roll on in.
1: They're going to make you take it off anyway.
0: I'm gonna do weird things at the cop. Press conference for my Powerball.
1: Yikes. What kind of weird things?
0: I don't know. I'm gonna recite some poetry and some rock and roll lyrics and things like that. I haven't thought it completely through yet, but

0: That's the deal. Maybe before I cash it in, the year leading up to me cashing it in, I'll go to a therapist and tell them what I intend to do with my life and see if they can talk me down before I cash it. You know, maybe I'll get some mental help before I cash it.
1: Don't tease me.
0: I plan, Mr. Danger, what do you plan on doing with the rest of your life? Well, in the immediate future, I plan on investing in sex, drugs, and rock and roll. Any advice? get out of my office. Just get out of my office.
1: Oh, they'll take your money.
0: But they'll take my money. I got to pay up front for them. Anyways, there you go.
1: And pay your copay.
0: That's tonight. Good luck. And remember, we're your best friends, you guys.
1: Your local DJs.
0: We're your best friends.
1: Yeah, I got to get out there and buy a ticket. Yeah.
0: I'm going to put, I'll throw 50 on it probably.
1: What?
0: Oh, yeah.
1: Oh, my God, you're nuts. Jesus Christ.
0: You're not going to be saying that when
1: you
0: I win.
1: Like take the fun out of gambling. How much? You feel bad about
0: how
1: it.
0: Much will you suck up to me if I win tomorrow, tonight?
1: How much will I suck up to you?
0: Yeah.
1: I don't know that it's in me to be able to do that.
0: Do you expect anything?
1: I don't expect anything, no.
0: Well.
1: No, I don't.
0: Okay. Will you be mad if I, like, just disappear and don't give you anything? Will you be mad?
1: No.
0: Really?
1: No.
0: You won't talk behind my back? While I'm on my yacht in the Caribbean. You won't talk behind my back?
1: Well, I can't guarantee
0: you. You won't say on the air 6 months after I win and disappear, that asshole's never even sent a card.
1: No.
0: He hasn't checked in. He's all over TMZ, naked, being a drunk, all over the country.
1: I'd be like, I knew it was going to happen that way. I friggin' knew it.
0: Ah, very excited. I'm very excited. All right. Where are we at here? The news. Do we have the news? I'm going to be the news.
1: It's not going anywhere.
0: I'm
1: going
0: to be the news tomorrow. All right. What else?
1: I hope so.
0: What else we got here?
1: What's going on today?
0: Oh.
2: Good morning. Getting more crowded now, but so far the interstates and Beltline are fine, but pockets of congestion are starting up. Brake lights on inbound John Nolan at North Shore Drive, outbound at Broome Street. No issues on East Washer downtown yet, and other main routes are at the posted speeds. No crashes or delays. With your JJO traffic, I'm Stacey Kay.
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5: Hello. Today is National Underwear Day.
6: Yeah, doggy.
5: Yeah, doggy. Let's see here. Oh, no, I'm going to sneeze.
6: Make a wish.
5: Oh, okay. Is that how that works?
6: No.
5: 21, that's the number of pairs of underwear the average American woman owns.
6: What kind of panties do you wear asking for a friend?
5: Clean ones.
6: That's 10, a chicken crap answer right there.
5: 10%,
6: come on.
5: The percentage of women in the U.S. who own more than 35 pairs of underwear.
6: Really?
5: 215. That's the record for the most pairs of underwear worn by 10-year-old Jack Singer in 2010.
6: That's funny.
5: It's a lot of pairs of underwear. 6, that's the number of different bra sizes the average woman will wear in her lifetime. 6 is also the number of months which bras should be replaced. Really? $5 million. That's the earnings of the highest paid Victoria's Secret model.
6: Wow.
5: Which was Giselle.
6: Giselle. Man, oh man.
5: Mm-hmm.
6: Running around in her skivvies. Too skinny for me, but that's her.
5: 9%. The percentage of men in America who own underwear that is at least 10 years old.
6: I'm sorry, say that again.
5: 9%. That's the percentage of men in America who own underwear that is at least 10 years old.
6: Yeah, that's...
5: Do you have any that are 10 years old?
6: No, no. I probably, couple years, I wear them, but I don't have a ton of underwear. I buy those. What brand is that? They're at the Walmart. There, they're a nice bikini brief. They're nice, very comfortable. I forget. Let me look at the brand. Let me pull up. U.S. Throw hot grease on it. Hurry up. He had it out. Cut it off. It's U.S. Polo Association. That sounds fancy, but it's not. It's Walmart.
5: Do you play polo?
6: Marco, penis. Marco, Marco, penis. chaos. Just simple chaos. I don't even know what I was going to say.
5: Something. Okay.
6: No, I have no idea. Five pair of polo briefs. For like $15, it's a pretty good deal, and they're actually nice. They last a long time. I'm shocked. And those are in a large, with some added ballroom there.
5: I'm so happy for you.
6: I don't think I can say that without getting sued by you know who. Don't even say it. We never had this conversation.
5: Okay.
6: We get sued by Duluth and Don Henley. You know Mount Horeb is still the original box store for Duluth Trading Company?
5: Really?
6: It's right across from Mojo Joe Coffee. Yeah.
5: Okay.
6: Main Street, Mount Horeb. Lovely community.
5: Moving on. 1935, that was the year that men's briefs were invented.
6: You know what underwear I would like to wear?
5: Women's.
6: No, well, yeah, but like what are the army guys wear? I bet they have great army underwear that doesn't chafe and doesn't, you know, probably wicks really right. well. You know,
5: want to be G.I. Joe.
6: They're like some tactical underwear.
5: That'd what be, underwear that'd be kinda cool. do they wear in the army?
6: Green ones. No.
5: Typically cheap tan, brown, or olive drab cotton boxers, briefs. Yeah.
6: When I think of olive, I definitely think drab.
5: Olive. Yeah. Yep.
6: Except it, unless it's in a martini.
5: Do you want to play Army Boy?
6: Mm.
5: And I'll be Drill Sergeant.
6: Oh, whoa. No, I don't, actually. Come to think of it. I don't want to.
5: That's the right answer.
6: I don't want to get court-martialed by whatever you've got in that bag over there. No, I don't.
5: Okay, it's also National Oyster Day.
6: Oh, yeah, now we're cooking.
5: You like oysters.
6: I love oysters. God dang, do I love oysters.
5: Yeah, it's weird. Okay.
6: What's weird? Too slimy? Too slimy for you?
5: Yeah.
6: What's that oyster bar we were at in Vegas? What? I was there for my honeymoon. What was that called? Not Wet. That's the strip club. What was it?
5: So slimy.
6: What's the name of that oyster bar? I talk about them. Not old. It's at the Little Caesar, Little Caesars, or Caesar's Palace, or whatever.
5: Little Caesars.
6: What was the name of that thing?
5: Can you imagine if a Little Caesars sold oysters?
6: On pizza. it's the greatest thing. I know there's a million oyster bars. What's it called? Oh, my God. Oh, the Water Grill. If you're ever in Vegas, go to the Water Grill. I think it's at Caesars. They serve oysters from all over the world.
5: Yeah.
6: So it's like a buffet of oysters. But it's not, I mean, it's like a high end. You're not getting out of there for not paying $5 an oyster. But a fantastic bar. Huge wine selection and oysters from all over the place. Just really, really neat place.
5: You're going to be the Army recruit, and I'm going to be Pete Hegseth, and I'm going to check your testosterone.
6: Oh. Do I have to pee in something, or what's... Why are you handing me Jergens? This is not the Army my father was in. Why am I ejaculating into that gravy boat all of a sudden? What am I doing over here? Is this a testosterone check?
5: He has too many questions.
6: I don't normally like talking about semen and oysters in the same radio break, but here we are. It's happening.
5: No,
6: you can go to the Water Grill. Let me see what their prices are up to.
5: Oh no,
6: God, Vegas is so expensive.
5: It is,
6: dude. It's getting so expensive out there.
5: Yeah.
6: This is not work. Oh, there it is. Water Grill. Let me see what their menu is.
5: It's not for me.
6: No, it is. Oh, yeah. You're not an oyster person.
5: Well, I can't do Vegas either. I'm broke, John.
6: Okay, hang on a minute. Let me check some oyster prices here. Raw bar. Here we go. So there's a Kumamoto for $4.50. Yeah. So all their stuff's up around $4 again. Misty Point, Hollywood, Baywatch Suite, Blue Fields, yeah, Beach Palm. Yeah, some of these, just crazy from all over the world. I would suggest you go to Fields in the Dells. They use East Coast farm-grown oysters, and they're the size of your fist. They're unbelievable. Best oyster in Wisconsin for my money.
5: There you have it.
6: So there you go.
5: All right, fingering the news and fisting the facts, I'm Biatch.
6: Break made me very nervous for various reasons.
5: Get over here.
6: Well, I don't like
5: come
6: you
5: here, G.I. Joe.
6: Questioning my testosterone on the air. I might not come back from that. PDL, dumpsters, ready to go. 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
5: Yeah, local company and super easy to work with, man. 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
6: That'll be filled up in a day. 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
5: 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And then they just take it all away. 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
6: Bye!
5: Yeah. It all just goes in the dumpster and away your trash goes. Bye-bye now. Bye-bye.
6: Well, they know... tell them a little bit about what you've got or how many rooms, and they'll tell you, they can help you, you know, so you don't spend, you don't over dumpster, you know, you can just perfect dumpster.
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20: Weather. It's out there.
21: Overcast skies and foggy early today with a chance for scattered rain showers. Highs level off around 73. Northwest winds 5 to 10 miles per hour. Mainly cloudy skies expected and foggy tonight. Lows level off around 59. I'm weatherology meteorologist Paul Trombley. Right now, it's 66 degrees.
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0: psychedelic, dude. 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
1: Wavy gravy.
0: Deftones and Simple Man. You like that? Did a thing there. You like that better than Shinedown's cover? I kind of do.
2: Well, I think just because I don't hear it as much as a Shinedown cover.
0: I like, if I want to hear a cover, I don't want it to sound, I want it to sound
2: different.
0: Different.
2: Yeah.
0: And that's a great cover, but still the Deftones. I do like that done in their style. They're, you know,
2: right. Yep.
0: Their
2: twist.
0: Twist. I like the Deftone twist on it. I like that. That's cool, man.
2: Chino was 17 when he recorded that.
0: Chino Marino.
2: I love
0: he was 17?
2: God,
0: are you serious?
2: God.
0: I was, you don't want to know what I was doing when I was 17. It was not that. That's incredible.
2: Uh-huh.
0: Skinner people are the diehards. They're like, sucks, dude. Skinner can't do that.
2: It's okay.
0: Anyways.
2: I figured we better play that because we're getting ready to hear Simple Man at every bar we go to. Because that's the... Seems to be the song everybody likes in Sturgis.
0: That's Sturgis Law. That's Rally Law. Yeah. Every band has to do a cover of Simple Man. Hank Williams Jr. does a great cover of Simple Man. Chris Stapleton does a great cover. I don't know if he's a country dude. I don't know if you know that guy.
2: I like his voice, though.
0: Great voice.
2: Yeah.
0: And I do love the Shinedown cover, but I like that a lot. Didn't they, Deftones used to do, they had to do a ton of covers, but wasn't their rule after they made an album, they cut a couple of covers and then they just hang on to them, you know?
2: I don't know if the Deftones have any rules, to be honest with you. I think
0: boy.
2: They are kind of free-floating individuals.
0: Yep.
2: They just kind of do whatever inspires them whenever.
0: Well, that's a good DJ poop song. We can add that to the list.
2: Yeah, I figured he'd like that.
0: All right. I like that a lot. I like it a lot. And that came out, what year did they?
2: 2005.
0: So 2005, he was 17.
2: Right. No, it was recorded when he was 17, but it didn't come out till 2005.
0: Yeah, well, that's what I meant. He was 17. Oh, my God. What did he sound like when he was 5?
2: Probably like that.
0: Exactly like that. That's pretty funny. Your parents are, Mr. and Mrs. Marina are like, we got a gold mine here. This is unbelievable. Get that kid on Dancing with the Stars or something. He's going to be huge. He's crazy. All right. Where are we at here? We got some news or what are you working
2: Catch
0: on?
2: Catch
0: up. Oh, jeez. Louise Stacy, please.
3: Good morning. An earlier accident on the exit to County End from 1218 East may still be an issue, but there has not been a delay. Peak traffic time now with pockets of congestion on the northbound interstate between 94 and 151 and on the westbound Beltline between Rimrock and Seminole Highway. Brake lights in the construction zone on John Nolan, 151 South approaching the interstate and westbound KA-12 in Ashton. Plus traffic light and construction congestion starting up downtown on East Wash Capitol Square and campus. With your JJO traffic, I'm Stacey Kay.
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2: Radio's hard. Hey, friends, what's going on? Beatrice here for my friends at Harley-Davidson in Madison, sending us to the Sturge.
0: Rally, rally, rally.
2: The Sturge. Are you late? Are you like, oh man, I'm going to the Sturge too, but I haven't done anything to prepare? How dare you?
0: You're going to learn a lot about my new Wolverine riding boots I bought at Harley-Davidson of Madison.
2: They're pretty slick, dude.
0: Got that brown,
2: I'm not going to lie.
0: Got that brown lightweight leather.
2: Yeah.
0: Low cut up the ankle. And and they weigh about 2 pounds less than my big, calf-high leather boots.
2: They're nice. They're super nice.
0: They're really nice boots.
2: Get over to Harley-Davidson Madison, Mill Pond Road. They're the dealer. Who cares? 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Your rain gear. You experience every type of weather out at the Sturge, so definitely get prepared for that. But yeah, I mean, you might need a new helmet. The helmet situation... that was so funny. Rebecca was telling me about how you brought your helmet in there, and it was from, 1985.
0: Are you really going to tell this story? Are you serious? Are you freaking
2: and
0: serious?
2: And she was like, bro, you need a new one, no, okay?
0: I have the half-clear shield that screws on, to the outside of the helmet. And I'm like, I just walk up nonchalant, very relaxed. I'm like, yeah, could you get me a new plastic piece? I want to screw it on here. She's like, oh, God, tell me you're not wearing this helmet. It's literally from the 80s.
2: Yeah.
0: She's like, they don't make that. They stopped making that plastic part in 1995.
2: Furthermore, this helmet is doing nothing to protect you. you need to replace your helmet every 3 to 5 years. So Harley-Davidson Madison can help you with all of that as well.
0: My accident-absorbing styrofoam in there has probably turned to dust.
2: Yeah, it's just a plastic shell.
0: It's a shell. Fair enough.
2: So they can definitely help you with all of that. If you are just Sturgis dreaming, you're like, but I don't know how to ride a motorcycle, biatch. 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That's where you're going to start your journey. Go to basic rider course and get signed up. You can be on two wheels. They have classes going through August. So definitely get signed up for that. And you can be on two wheels. It's a couple days of your life. You take the little motorcycle, you take the quizzes and stuff online so you can get some basic knowledge. You do some classroom stuff. But for the most part, you are out there on the range riding the motorcycle and learning how the heck to do all the various exercises. And then you take the actual driving, riding test right there at Harley-Davidson in Madison. You will pass it. They have a 100% pass rate. state. 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You are a certified badass, and you will be on two wheels. And you're in the circle of trust. Harley-Davidson of Madison will cut you a deal on a bike over there because you took the class, the basic rider course over at Harley-Davidson of Madison. 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You're in the fam dam. 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You need a new one. 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The dealer who cares.
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11: I love cats. I love every kind of cat. I just want to hug all of them, but I can't get hug every cat.
2: I can't hug every cat.
11: Can't hug every cat.
2: I need more arms.
0: I'll die trying.
11: So anyway, I am a cat lover and I love to run. I'm sorry I'm thinking about cats again.
2: Okay, now there's a new study out that finds that outdoor cats are pretty dang happy to become indoor cats.
0: Oh, God.
2: The transition is not a big deal for them.
0: Takes 2 minutes. It takes them as long as it takes for a cat to find a bed.
2: For real. So this whole argument where you're like, but my cat's used to being outside.
0: Oh, I've taken 3 farm cats in, and within a day, they're
2: like, oh, this is the life for me,
0: like,
2: actually.
0: Oh, crap, this, like, no tornadoes, no horse stepping on me, no tractor running me over. Oh, my God.
2: Yeah.
0: The cat's like, it's too quiet in here. Could you turn the music up?
2: Getting a cat to transition from an outdoor lifestyle to living indoors is not the hard task it was thought to be, a new study has found. This was carried out across New Zealand. It surveyed 87 cat owners undergoing the process, with the change described as ultimately worthwhile. Just over 40% of cats were reported to have adjusted immediately, while another 8% adjusted within days, and an additional 17% within just a matter of weeks. With more than 2/3 of pet owners reporting that keeping their cat indoors was easier than expected. The lead author of the study, Dr. Julia Henning, said the findings challenged the commonly held belief that cats cannot adapt to an indoor lifestyle. Some 77% of cat owners said they were very likely to continue keeping their cats indoors, highlighting how the long-term benefits far outweighed the difficulties. Winner, winner, chicken dinner.
0: Yeah, fighting for food and giving birth and,
2: killing animals.
0: Yeah.
2: They're bird killers.
0: Yeah, they like
2: they're murder mittens for a reason, y'all.
0: I like cuddles. They like the cuddles.
2: The study also found age to be a significant factor in how quickly cats adapted to indoor living. 70% of cats who were moved indoors below the age of 2 adjusted within days, compared to a 39% rate for those above the age of 2. With nearly 3 in 10 households in the UK owning at least one cat, reasons for moving the pets indoors can vary widely, from preventing escapes to changing in living arrangements. Cat safety was the most common motivation. Road traffic, attacks by other animals, diseases, all that. Impacts on wildlife like birds also played a role.
0: Word.
2: There you go.
0: Oh, yeah.
2: It's easy to do. It's okay. It's better for your kitty cat.
0: Nash is funny. I'll take him outside on the patio, and, he likes to chirp at birds and blah, blah, blah. Mm-hmm. Eats a little grass. It's all good. But he never stops double-checking to make sure the patio door hasn't moved.
2: Don't close that door.
0: He's always looking back at every 10 seconds. Yeah. The door... Is this a trick? Is the door moving? He's hilarious. So yeah, he knows where the safe house is at all times, just in case something crazy. UPS trucks come rumbling down the road. He makes a beeline.
2: Yeah,
0: right for the door.
2: Right. Yeah. It's like, that's too scary. Okay, there's a dude. I'm trying to find where this is at exactly. Whatever. It's a mom and her 2 kids. The 2 boys are, I think they're 9 years old or so. They're right around there. They're outside. They have a lemonade stand.
0: Oh,
2: isn't that wonderful?
0: That's adorable.
2: Yeah, they're outside at their lemonade stand trying to make some money. Some dude pulls up on his bike. He's a white man, and it's a black family. I don't know why that's important, but it is. Here we go. This is just the stupidest. shutting up is an option. I just want to throw that out there. Okay.
12: You can sit there and use the money that you collect.
13: Why don't you keep harassing black children and black people?
12: I don't. It's their children.
13: That's what you're doing.
12: Play the risk.
13: You think you're not traumatizing them?
12: Maybe they'll...
13: You think you're not traumatizing them?
12: Maybe they'll, like, break free from you. And, like, I have abusive parents, too. My dad's not the best. Maybe they'll...
2: Okay, dude, just because your parents were abusive doesn't mean that all parents are abusive. Okay.
13: I hope that you can find God and he can help you deal with that trauma that you had. I think you should. He can help you a lot.
12: If only religious people would do this to their kids, so that makes sense that you do.
13: I mean, we just...
2: Oh, buddy.
0: I wish I could have been standing there having a cold cup of lemonade. I would have dropped that a-hole in a second.
2: Why are you harassing people? Just keep driving on your stupid little bike.
0: Well, why don't you chase Girl Scouts around the neighborhood that's selling cookies? I mean, why stop at two kids with a lemonade stand?
2: Yeah, what are you doing?
13: God, and we're trying to spread his word.
12: God, quit taking advantage of your kids.
13: It's okay.
12: I've got like 10 people from Denny.
13: Cool. Thank you.
0: Now there he is on his little electric bike being a tough guy.
2: He's accusing her of exploiting her kid.
0: Hey, I'm on my way to Sturgis on my electric bike. I thought I'd harass a couple of black kids. Gotta get to the Full Throttle Saloon, but first these black kids gotta go. What is wrong with you? God, I hate people. I hate most people. Some people. A couple of people. I hate that guy.
2: I do... I don't know if the man would have... Would he have said something to a couple white kids hanging out? I don't know.
0: Odds are better than not. He would not have said anything.
2: You know?
0: But.
2: And it's just like, why are we going out of our way?
0: I'm the pasty white kid in the neighborhood on an electric bike that can't get a date. I think I'll go harass the black kids.
2: It was just so bizarre. Just so bizarre.
0: I got no plans today. I think I'll harass the kids.
2: You know, when the poor kids are just sitting there looking forward.
0: Right.
2: They're just waiting for the guy to leave.
0: Yep. So they can make some money. So they can be entrepreneurs.
2: Right.
0: So they can learn to work the system.
2: Like, come on.
0: What a weirdo. Well, I love how the mom handled it. That was pretty
2: cool. She did great.
0: I mean, she was very graceful. I mean, I appreciate that.
2: She did better than I would have done.
0: But yeah, I don't know. People yelling at kids. I don't know.
2: So 2026, you're dude. Such a,
0: what's the word? A chode. I don't know.
2: Chode's a great word.
0: I like chode. I'm going to go with chode. I mean, not everybody can be a chode, but that's chode behavior right there.
2: It really is.
0: Hang on. I forgot what a chode was. What is a chode? Better not be a frog. Chode. Oh, chode is a vulgar slang term to describe a penis that is unusually short and thick. Uh-huh. He is a chode. You know, did I know that? I thought it was just a made up word. I didn't remember that.
2: Mm-hmm.
0: So there you go. Now you're the chode we all knew. Exploiting your kids. What are you doing out here in the traffic? How dare they save up for college? Well, maybe they want a bicycle there, electric bicycle boy. I mean, you too much of a pussy to pedal down to the, you know, down to the Shake Shack or, you know, what's the deal with you?
2: If you don't want to give them money, then don't give them money.
0: Yeah.
2: And I'm sorry you were abused by your parents. That's terrible. Stop making it everybody else's problem.
0: Well, you could appreciate the fact that the kids are outside. I mean, you know, doing something, I guess. They're not stealing. They're not resisting arrest. They're not being genuinely unnice human. Gonna yell at the kids. It's on my to-do list today. I'm gonna drive around on my electric bike until I find a kid. I'm gonna yell at him.
2: Like, come on.
0: It's a little crazy.
2: A little?
0: Yeah. What would you have done?
2: If I would have been there?
0: Yeah.
2: I would have pushed him right off his bike and poured my lemonade on his face. I would have got the assault charge. I wouldn't have cared.
0: Nope.
2: I'm just so tired of it. I'm so tired of the audacity. I'm so tired of the unwanted opinions. What makes you think she cares what you have to say?
0: He's getting, the next thing you're going to see is a post on Facebook of him defending... that white people are being, their rights are being eliminated.
2: Right.
0: Or stepped on her.
2: When all you had to do was shut up.
0: Yeah, just.
2: Literally.
0: Give the kid a quarter, dude, and have some lemonade. It's actually good. I mean, it's amazing how good lemonade can be on a hot day if you just relax and enjoy the little moments in life.
2: Like, you know? Your choice to make that a miserable 5 minutes.
0: When you could have had some lemonade.
2: Right.
0: Like, isn't it weird the choices we make?
2: Yeah.
0: Let's see. I'm going to yell at everybody for 5 minutes or have lemonade. Man, I'll take lemonade every time. Every single time.
2: Every time I'm buying lemonade.
0: I don't care what's going on.
2: God.
0: I'm going to have the... I need a GoFundMe. I was offended by some black people. White people's rights are being taken away. Crazy. Where was this at?
2: I'm trying to find where it was at.
0: I mean, I we'll stop and help a kid with some lemonade. I mean, you know, you never know what they're trying to get, a hockey stick or something. You know, you don't know, you know.
2: Yeah, I usually try to help. Sometimes
0: I mean, if it's convenient.
2: They're calling a male Karen. They're calling
0: a male Karen. I wonder if we were going to have a name for this guy.
2: Pittsburgh.
0: Can you do?
2: It's in Pittsburgh.
0: Pittsburgh. Can you do? A Kevin, not a male. Well, what's a male Karen's name, though? It's got to be with a K, doesn't it?
2: Yeah, don't they say Kyle's or
0: Kyle.
2: Chad's?
0: Yeah, Kyle makes more sense.
2: Mm-hmm.
0: He's such a Kyle. That's how you got to say it. Does that make sense?
2: Mm-hmm. It does.
0: Wow. That's amazing. You just can't keep peddling on by with your little electric bike. You don't even have to pedal, dude. That's how much of a... It's how little work you're putting into life while you're, you know, electrically yelling at children on your electric bicycle.
2: Ay, ay, ay.
0: Strange days. Now I'm annoyed.
2: Life is a series of choices,
0: yeah,
2: man.
0: Pretty easy stuff.
2: Okay, fingering the news and fisting the facts, I'm Biatch.

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1: Today is National Orgasm Day.
2: I'll have an orgasm, and for my drink, I'd like a banana daiquiri.
3: I'm going to ask you a simple question about sex. Do you ever fake it?
4: You cannot fake an erection.
0: This is the Fake at 8.
5: No, that's just science fiction.
6: Kind of like the female orgasm.
0: With Johnny and Dee. JJO.
7: Wow. Julia Roberts is on the phone, ladies and gentlemen. Hello, Julia Roberts.
8: Julia.
7: You and Richard Gere were gorgeous in that movie.
9: Oh, you're too kind.
7: Do you guys work on commission? Big mistake. Big mistake. I have to go shopping now, and I'm going to next door shopping because you are being bitches. How are you, Julia?
9: I'm well.
7: How many times have you seen? Well. How many times do you think you've seen Pretty Woman?
8: Oh man, probably 100.
9: Oh, at least, yeah, at least 100. At least 100.
7: I never turn it off.
8: Yeah, I watched it. God, it was one of those videos when I was like, I don't know, probably like middle school, high school. It was like one of the VHSs that was in hot rotation.
7: I love the line where she goes, where he goes, has some champagne and strawberries that go good together. She goes, look, dude, I'm a sure thing. We going to do this or what? My panties are not going to come off themselves. You know what I'm saying? Let's go. Let's get this moving here. You know what I'm saying? I got to bet the strip there. You know what I'm saying? All right. Anyways, you ready to go?
9: Let's do it.
7: All right, Julia Roberts.

0: Wow, dude. She just literally made my Ocean's 5 and Ocean's 11, if you know what I'm saying. It's a Julia Roberts
1: millimeters.
0: Movie. It's a Julia Roberts movie.
1: Millimeters.
0: You get it?
1: 6 millimeters.
0: Oh, boy. Oh, boy. Hi, how's it going?
2: Go ahead and throw my underwear over your head here.
0: What?
1: What are you doing?
0: I don't know what just happened over there? I don't want to know. Stop talking.
1: What's happening?
0: Stop talking. I'm trying to do Julia Roberts movie quotes over here. Leave me alone. Have another one. Flatliners. I Love Trouble. Oh, they made that in Madison. Do you remember that? Nick Nolte was down on State Street. Remember that?
1: No.
0: Yeah, that was actually really good.
1: What was that?
0: Anyways,
1: where was that?
0: That was 19. Oh, that's the one. Yeah, that was 1994, dude. Do you remember that? You could go down and audition.
1: Grade.
0: Do you remember that?
1: No.
0: Yeah. Remember that?
1: Not old enough, buddy.
0: Listen.
1: It's past my curfew.
0: Let me take a phone call here. What do you think of Julia Roberts?
3: Hey, Johnny, grow up and get the underwear off your head.
0: Hi, what do you think of Julia Roberts?
4: I give that a 4 out of 10.
0: What do you think of Julia Roberts?
3: Yeah, I would stick in there and poop.
0: Okay.
3: Get the underwear off your head.
0: Hi, what do you think of Julia Roberts?
4: I give that a 4 out of 10.
0: What do you think of Julia Roberts?
3: Yeah, I would stick in there and poop.
0: Hey.
1: God, y'all are very, very romantic.

0: We're going to cut you loose. Hit the showers. Nice work.
1: Thank you, guys. All right. Have a good one.
2: You too.
0: You single? I got a buddy looking for a...
2: You don't want him.
1: Okay. In that case, I am definitely not.
0: Tommy Rage, ladies and gentlemen, looking for love in all the wrong places.
2: Oh, no.
0: All right. Well, call me. I'll hook you up with Tommy. He's a big DJ here in town. All right. Talk to you later.
1: Thank you. Right. Bye.
0: Julia Roberts, ladies and gentlemen. Pow.
2: Weird.
0: All right. What's going on? What's happening?
2: I feel like I'm just talking all the time.
0: Tell me about it. It's just... I didn't even know that's what I signed up for. I just keep talking. Hey, Angel Reese, Amanda, WNBA. I'll tell you what. Do you follow any of this stuff?
2: No. No, I don't.
0: These freaking...
2: I'm a bad lesbian.
0: Anyways, I've got news. No, you know what? No, I'm not even going to give that any attention. I'm so sick of the drama with the WNBA. It's not even about basketball anymore.
2: Danger's been coming in here like every other day. He's like, ugh, the drama, the WNBA. And I never ask him what's going on. I just let it sit there.
0: Yeah. And I never, you know, espouse on it. It's just everybody's just a bitch to each other in the WNBA or the W. And I don't even like acknowledging it because it's just, it's so... it's so annoying.
2: Well, and you wonder, I mean, is it going on in other sports and it's just covered up more?
0: It's maybe. I don't think so. I think it's just all about, it's a popularity contest. It's not even about effing basketball.
2: Well, that's too bad.
0: You know? Mm-hmm. And Sophie Cunningham, it's just, God, go away. It's so annoying. Oh, I don't even know why I'm talking about it.
2: I'm sorry.
0: All right.
2: Sorry you don't like her.
0: All right. I'm going to cut it loose.
2: Okay. Good. Good for you.
0: Just do your job. You know what I'm saying? It'll come to you. Just do your job.
2: I say it all the time.
0: Oh, man.
2: I say it all the time.
0: But I don't see the guys bitching about, you know, somebody gets a shoe contract or, a bigger contract. It doesn't, it's not... It's like Housewives of the WNBA. And I don't even know why I know it. I don't even know why I know this stuff.
2: I'm not trying to be a dick here, but listen, I worked in an environment where it was almost all women. There was like pretty much like one or two dudes that worked there. And I quit because of the drama. It was so freaking toxic and backstabby and catty and disgusting. And there was like probably like, I don't know, there was a couple people you could trust, but for the most part, you could not trust anybody. And I will maintain, you cannot have that many women working that closely together without having crap like this happen. It's just the way it is.
0: It's like nobody can have anything nice without somebody else crapping on you in the WNBA. Mm-hmm. And then you watch the game and actually how dramatic they are about getting fouled. Oh, my God. I thought LeBron James was bad. It's like everything's a slow motion replay in the WNBA so you can see if somebody got tapped on the shoulder.
2: Candace says the men did bitch 20 years ago. It's just the WNBA is 20 years behind.
0: Okay. Okay.
2: I don't know enough about it to argue any differently.
0: Yeah. I wish I didn't know now what I didn't know then about the WNBA.
2: Dude, I know. Look at me. Look at how unbothered I am.
0: I know. And I know. Angel Reese and Sophie Cunningham. I hate even knowing about it. Because they're just annoying humans. And it's all about, what am I doing? God, what am I? Snap out of it. Snap out of it. All right. Yes. Yes. You know, I find it adulting is hard enough. Finding the tastiest coffee on earth should not be. That was a long, stupid quote.
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2: My name is Chase Katzmeyer. I'm a project manager here at Westfall. Been here for 4 years. Kind of worried me coming in, didn't know what to expect. A lot of different systems, a lot going on. It's never the same. I really like that about what we do. There's a comfortability within the company that you can go down for help. 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
12: 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You hear it forth.
1: Not even tennis has the professional crybabies that WNBA has. I'm telling you, dude. Just trust me on this. It's like a bad reality show, man. All right, I'm done.
0: A screening of Spider-Man Brand New Day at a movie theater in Colombia was evacuated when the room filled with a foul, flatulent odor. Ooh. Yeah, that's bad. Video recorded at the Cine Colombia cinema inside some shopping mall shows movie theater customers, including one dressed as Spider-Man, filling the lobby after evacuating the theater. The cause of the odor, which witnesses compared to a fart...
1: Thank you.
0: Has not been confirmed. But theories include a patron with a medical issue and in passing a large amount of gas, or the detonation of a stink bomb, which is brutal inside a movie theater. That's terrible. The cinema hasn't commented, and local police haven't commented either. I hope they get a refund.
1: Spider-Man came to the rescue and pulled the smelly person out of there. God, that movie's made, what's it made, over $1 billion already? It's doing so good.
0: I don't know. I don't know. Whatever.
13: That sounds like a protein shake fart, like I used to have. Remember those protein shake farts I'd have?
0: It's over $1 billion.
13: It's over $1 billion. Incredible.
0: Crossed the $1 billion milestone in just 6 days.
13: In a week, yeah. Wow. How do you evacuate a theater? That's incredible. I hear about that on airplanes every once in a while. It's like some broccoli protein nightmare. That's incredible.
0: Well, if it was a stink bomb, that's
13: different.
0: Potent as hell.
13: Yeah. Oh yeah, that's bad. Those are so bad.
0: Yeah. But even that fart spray is very potent.
13: Yep. Very nasty.
0: It's very nasty stuff.
13: Yeah, I think I'd put that down to it's got to be fart spray.
0: The fart spray, like, we had the fart spray, and I was like, this will be funny, and then sprayed it, and I was like, holy smokes.
13: Yeah, didn't we have
0: this
13: it?
0: This is way...
13: Yeah, it's horrible.
0: Way more powerful than I thought it was going to be.
13: Didn't we have it in here?
0: I thought we did.
13: Yeah.
0: I thought we did.
13: It's bad, which means it's good, so have at it.
0: But it packs a bigger punch than you would think. So there you go. It had to be evacuated. Decorative Civil War relic sitting on a Texas man's desk for years turned out to be a fully functional bomb.
13: Yes.
0: Steve Martin's son, not that one, found the 20-pound shell while fishing along the Guadalupe River, and the family assumed it was a harmless replica. Visitors frequently picked it up and handled it. Dude.
13: Catch!
0: A friend with military experience eventually raised concerns, prompting Martin to contact the sheriff's office. An Air Force explosive ordnance team confirmed it was a live parrot round, a type of artillery shell used by Union forces. It was safely detonated at Camp Bullis, over 50 miles away. I thought it was really some sort of dummy, he said.
13: Like a paperweight.
0: Now I'm thinking this thing is making a dummy out of me. Could happen to anybody. That's, dude, I imagine, though, after you find out it's a live round, that's what your brain's doing, is going back and reviewing every single person.
13: How many times?
0: That picked that goddamn thing up.
13: It's like, here, kids, get a picture with the bomb, you know, take it to school and show the rest of the class.
0: Right?
13: Yeah. All of a sudden, you take out, an elementary school and wherever.
0: Yeah.
13: Use a crater the size of New York.
0: I mean, it's a pretty big shell.
13: That's like a Jesus Christ.
0: It's like the size of a big thermos.
13: That's what they leveled France with in 1942. Are you crazy? Holy cow. That's amazing. Sitting there live. Wow. And then what'd they do? They blew it up or?
0: They blew it up.
13: They blew it up. It was that live. I wonder how they blew it up.
0: I do, too.
13: Did they put another smaller bomb under it to blow it up?
0: I don't know. I don't know how they do all that. It would be interesting to know.
13: Oh, boy. That's funny. That's funny because it wasn't sitting on my desk. That's why it's funny.
0: No kidding.
13: It's always funny when it's on somebody else's desk.
0: So I guess the lesson here is...
13: Nasty.
0: If you find something like that in the river...
13: Yeah.
0: Assume that it's live.
13: Well, hey, man...
0: I think it's weird to assume that it was a dummy right away. You know what I mean? But whatever. Okie dokie. Well, fingering the news and fisting the facts. I'm Biatch.
13: That's why they should have left that ring lay in the river in Lord of the Rings. If they wouldn't have found the ring, what would have happened?
0: Mm-hmm.
13: Tell me.
0: My precious.
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0: Yo, my radiothon for the kids returns Thursday, August 27th. 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

0: Ozzy, my Ozzy. Road to Nowhere. There at JJO, Johnny DeVangelo. Brock, tomorrow night's going to be talking to Billy Morrison.
1: Oh, my.
0: Who, you know, teamed up with Ozzy there, did crack cocaine and Gods of Rock and Roll. So that'll be tomorrow night. Brock's pretty good. He'll probably talk about that. I mean, he's okay. I mean, he's average. But Brock tomorrow night, 6 o'clock. Now Kiki, that's where the real work gets done.
1: Yeah, they're both very hairy.
0: Oh, that Kiki.
1: I'm surprised when they mate, they don't start a fire.
0: Stand by with the fire extinguisher. Brock's about to take his pants off. Good stuff. Good stuff. So check that out tomorrow night after 6, Billy Morrison. That's all you need to know right now. Of course, you're going to go back and check out some of the other stuff. Tim Montana was on last week, and he's playing opening up for Jackal next week at the rally out Full Throttle. So pretty pumped about seeing
1: Montana.
0: Him. Montana. It's a good kid, that Tony Montana. You know, it's a good kid, that Timmy Montana. All right, we're going to wrap the news up. What are you working on over
1: Hump Day News.
2: Good morning. Traffic isn't bad. All clear on the interstates and Beltline. Still brake lights in the construction zone on John Nolan, but just minor traffic light and construction congestion downtown on East Wash, Capitol Square, and campus. Other main routes at the posted speeds. No crashes or delays. With your JJO traffic, I'm Stacey Kay.
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0: JJO.
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11: Oh, yeah. Let's see. Where the hell's my song at? Oh, there it is.

0: Greetings. It's Hump Day News. I'm talking about relationships and love. I read articles from people that have actually gone to school for it. Whatever else. This is signs that you are actually in love, according to psychology.
1: Signs you're in love.
0: Number one, you're genuine with each other. Genuine. Love that song. All right. According to research done by Lopez and Rice in 2006, whoever that is, they sound like
1: a great morning show.
0: Sound like a, oh.
1: From Mexico. Chico and Lopez in the morning.
0: It's Lopez and Rice.
1: There's a volcano in Guadalajara. Run for your lives.
0: Stop it. Couples who are honest with one another tend to be more satisfied.
1: No, I'm serious. There's a volcano in Guadalajara.
0: Than those who lie and hide things from their partners. If you reveal your true self to your partner, and if they accept you and love you with all your values and flaws, it means that you two are truly in love with each other.
1: Jeez.
0: The two of you can talk freely on every topic and share a strong emotional bond. Yeah, that's true. I had a buddy that was dating someone for a long time that he lied to her all the time.
1: Hey.
0: And I was like,
1: what for?
0: Well, she was controlling as hell. So he'd be like lying about where he was going, what he was doing, who he was talking to.
1: That's carved out quite a life for yourself there.
0: So, well, they're not together anymore. But I was always like, why? Why? Like, that's kind of crazy. How are you going to keep that up forever? Right? Like, you're just going to lie the rest of your life? That's wild. All right. Next sign that you're truly in love.
1: Try to fix people.
0: You're a fixer.
1: People like to fix.
0: Do they? You should stop that. That's what you like to do.
1: Yeah.
0: Number two, you feel positive after every physical interaction.
1: There you go.
0: Intimacy, if practiced not just as an act of love, but also as a way to explore the relationship. And I'm not talking about butt stuff. Understand one another and make the bond stronger brings a lot of positivity among the couples. Being intimate is not just about being physical. It's about bonding. If you feel positive about every physical interaction with your partner, if the two of you form a deeper bonding after every interaction, then the two of you are definitely in love with each other. How's your intimacy over there? I mean, I know it's semi-soft, but besides
1: that. Let's just say it's boiling. It's reached its boiling point. And it's hot to the touch.
0: Do you have an infection?
1: You got to put work in, or this is going to be you at the next wedding giving a speech.
2: True love is hard to find. Sometimes you think you have true love, and then you catch the early flight home from San Diego, and a couple of nude people jump out of your bathroom blindfolded like a goddamn magic show, ready to double team your girlfriend, and it stops.
3: It stops right there.
1: Yes! The Godfather! The Godfather!
4: I want to do the show!
0: Okay, number three, signs you are truly in love, according to psychology.
1: Yes.
0: You only choose your partner no matter how many people you meet. Mm. So some research show that if people look for better partners while they're still in a relationship, that's a problem. Means they're less committed, duh. For people that are truly in love with one another, there can never be any alternative option for them.
1: There you go.
0: Can I get a freaking amen?
1: Now we're getting down to it.
0: Yeah.
1: Now we're getting into the psycho stalker stage of the relationship.
0: Totally. It's like, nah, dude, I don't even notice that you're around.
1: A lot of times, you know? Christy will fall asleep and I'll get as close to her face as possible and just stare at her. Like a goddamn magic show.
0: I believe it. 100% believe that.
5: Wake up, Christy. And so you know how much I love you. Wake up.
1: And I think she fakes sleeping so she doesn't have to hear it. She never wakes up. Anyways, results may vary. Whatever. Do your own thing. Don't listen to me. Do your own thing. Run your own sick experiments, okay? You're on your own.
0: Staring at her.
1: Sometimes I have my friend come over and we'll both stare at her. Me and Matt just sitting there staring at my wife sleeping.
0: That's so weird.
1: I go, Matt, where's your wife? And he says, she's up staring at Austin, up the block. And I'm like, where?
0: Wolf Hollow.
1: It's the Hollow. It's crazy. Anyway.
0: All right. You're never scared to take risks with the person you love.
1: Aww.
0: According to research done by your favorite morning show, Lopez and Rice.
1: Lopez and Rice in the morning. Playing all the hits. Cartoon.
0: Taking risks with your partner, not like, you know, having sex without protection, not that kind of risk, increases your bonding with them and results in relationships where you feel satisfied. It is your love for one another which keeps you safe, and it increases your dependency between the two of you and makes you a stronger couple.
1: How do you feel about when you have some me time and you're at work in the bathroom touching yourself and you still think about your wife?
0: Yeah, that's good stuff.
1: I think that's doubling down on love, is my opinion.
0: That's good stuff.
1: You know?
0: I don't know about the workplace thing, but it's fine.
1: Well,
0: I'm not here to judge.
1: I've seen your
0: 15-minute break.
1: I've seen your shadow at the door back there at the bathroom. I know what's going on.
0: Yeah.
1: See, you are skee-ball, not minding your own business.
0: That's Ebo.
1: The noise I make at the work bathroom is my noise time.
0: It is.
1: All right.
0: It's true. All right. And then you always try to make life easier for your partner.
1: There you go.
0: Compassionate love, where the couples enrich one another, is an integral element for a long-lasting relationship. To love is to care, to grow. The two of you make life easier for each other and care for one another, then you're moving towards a successful relationship.
1: That's nice.
0: Yeah, it is true.
1: It's not work at all. It's just... It's just an extension of them.
0: It is nice, though.
1: And you.
0: You know, when it's like, oh, man, I got a lot going on today, when they're like, how can I help?
1: Yes.
0: Instead of like, yeah, me too.
1: I know.
0: This is me. You know what I'm saying? Like, yeah, it's just nice.
1: See, we're doing
0: helping hand.
1: We do baby steps at my house. I'm just trying not to leave jelly all over the counter. You know, that's baby steps at my house. I'm like a child starting over again.
0: We know, dude.
1: So I'm working really hard on that. Yeah.
0: All the effort is appreciated.
1: Not a problem.
0: All right. Fingering the news and fisting the facts, I'm Biatch.

0: At 401 JJ, it's a new song from A Perfect Circle and Starless. How does he remember what band he's in on any given night?
1: He writes it on the back of his hand.
0: Cleveland. Hello, Cleveland. Here's a new song. Yeah, so he had, what's his other? Pucifer.
1: Tool and Pucifer, and yeah.
0: Pucifer, that's the one. Tim is here from Ultimate Landscaping. Hello, Tim.
2: Good morning. Good morning.
0: What are you doing? Are you packed? Are you ready to go? What is the situation? Damn.
2: Well, I'm almost into the mode to, you know, give you guys the cheese, dick, and meat wad names here.
1: We're getting close.
2: Definitely getting close. We got a couple things yet to throw in and get packed up.
0: How are you hauling out the people mover, the lawnmower, attached to the frame of a picnic table, which is going to move 10 people at one time? And are we going to live through it? That's my only question.
2: I hope we live through it. I'm hoping the golf or the people mover lives through this thing.
0: Yeah. How do you get it out there? How do you move that thing? It's a full. You know, picnic table.
2: Well, so we have the toy hauler, which obviously we throw the bike and the golf cart in, so we'll have that too. So we'll be double towing some trailers out there behind the the old truck. So
0: there, you're the people. I look at that going down the road. I'm like, that is so illegal.
1: Oh,
0: there's no way you can tow a trailer with two trailers. I'm like,
2: you know. It's only illegal in certain states. Yeah, I think we're okay. You know, South Dakota, there's not a lot of laws in South Dakota.
0: a lot of just open, open space. So we're excited for that. I can't wait. We have to name that thing, too. It's literally a lawnmower hook bolted onto a picnic table, which, thank God, which is going to, because we'll all go down. You are going to be the star of the rally, dude, with that thing. I've never seen one before. I have never seen one of those in my life.
2: It's pretty interesting, but it runs really good, and we should have a good time on it.
0: Right.
2: I'm sure no alcoholic beverages will be consumed on it.
0: No, I guarantee you, when we leave the bar at 1:30 in the morning, there's going to be 40 people on that picnic table. It's not going to move. It's not going to.
2: It might not move.
0: Oh, my God. I can't wait.
2: It'll be a good time.
0: This is going to be awesome.
2: No, we are.
0: All right.
2: We are excited and ready to do this. So.
0: And you guys are staying. What are you staying, a week? Yeah. You staying longer? How long are you out?
2: Nope. So we're planning on heading out of town here Friday afternoon.
0: All right.
2: And then we're going to stay till the following Friday. So,
0: okay, got it.
2: And then head back. So,
0: All right. Well,
2: we're out there for the duration.
0: Yeah. Good. Can't wait. All hell's about to break loose. This is going to be amazing. if you're looking to beautify a driveway or your back patio, what's the most complicated job? What's the easy job that you do when it comes to laying pavers down for people?
2: So if anyone checks out our Facebook page, we just completed up our lake job over here in Oconomowoc. That was probably one of our most technical jobs to date. Definitely lots going on with that one. The least complicated thing that we do is just, you know, honestly, just some paver patios. You know, we just started a project earlier this week, actually close to Dee's hood over there in Crick. Just a simple patio fire pit going into it, so nothing.
0: There you go.
2: Nothing too major.
0: Yeah.
2: So, yeah.
0: Those
2: are the easy in and out ones.
0: Yeah.
2: You know, the bread and butter staples. You know, it's ones where, you know, lots of tiers, lots of intricate designs going into things. That's, you know, obviously a little more complicated, but nothing that we ever shy away from or turn down.
0: What's
2: part of our fun.
0: What's a timeline on somebody that wants something like that? Maybe a small, you know, fire pit or just a small base to relax on, jazz up that outdoor workspace or that play space?
2: One we're doing over in Crick there, it's just shy of 400 square feet, something like that, usually 3-4 days in and out, so nothing too major. Something along the lines of our, job that we just finished up, that was a multi-month project.
0: Yeah.
2: A lot to go into things like that.
0: How many pavers, single pavers go into a complicated a job like that, Lakeside? How many?
2: A lot.
0: Yeah. Well, sounds 3 to 4 months.
2: The job we just finished up, I think we had, over 60 pallets of material.
0: Oh, wow. That must be beautiful. Yeah. So that'll be up on the Facebook page. You can check it out, Ultimate Landscaping. It's where you want to find that, Ultimate Landscaping WI, and or on Facebook and see all the pretty jobs and get on the bus. If somebody wants something before the snow flies, can you get them in?
2: We've got a little bit of room this fall yet. Okay. Right now we're booking September, October is kind of where we're sitting right now. So, definitely got a little bit of room yet for this fall. But, again, our schedules do fill up pretty quick around here. So.
0: Okay. And when you see the jobs, you'll know why. It lasts forever and looks beautiful, man. And it lasts, then you ain't got to worry about it. Then you're done. Project done. Ultimate Landscaping WI. All right, man, get some sleep because all hell is about to break loose.
2: We'll see you guys Saturday morning, I'm assuming, at some point, and we'll go from there.
0: All right, sounds good. All right, we'll see you in a few days, man. Be safe. Drive safe.
2: Sounds good, guys. Have a good one.
0: All right, talk to you later. All right, Tim at Ultimate Landscaping is good. Where do you see this thing? We got to name it. We got to name the people mover.
1: All right, we will.
0: Picnic table bolted to a lawnmower with wheels. It's the dumbest thing I've ever seen. And I want one. Chrissy's like, you are not going to have one of those at the house. We are not going to do that.
1: Well, there you will be driving down Wolf Hollow.
0: It'll be like the OJ chase with the Windsor cops behind me, just a 2-mile-an-hour chase.
1: Oh, no.
0: They can't stop me. All right. 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

0: 401 JJO, Reef Steer there, Johnny and a Biatch. Hello, how's it going? Black Moods. Going to open up the weekend at the Full Throttle Saloon. It's going to be excellent. Friday, playing Friday night. And then opening for on the main stage and then playing the Shine stage on Sunday. And then the following weekend, they're going to be at the Windsor Supper Club in Windsor, Wisconsin, ladies and gentlemen. Can't miss them. And they're going to be playing Saturday night. Doors open at 6, show at 8 p.m. The Black Moods coming back to the Windsor. On I think it's called Deer Crossing is the actual street where the new fire station's going up.
1: Very nice.
0: Isn't that pretty trick?
1: Yeah.
0: So that'll be pretty cool. So if you missed Black Moods last time they were in town at the Windsor, now you get a do-over coming up on the 15th, August 15th. That's Saturday night. I do have that right, don't I? Is that a Saturday night?
2: Yeah.
0: So we get back, and then I got to go to another Black Mood show. I'm gonna have a lot of Black Moods. I'm going to know all the words. Chico, Josh, and Brendan, the Windsor, coming up on the 15th. You want to get tickets, get a hold of the Windsor, and you'll get all hooked up with 94.1 JJO.
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0: fucking mirror is Architects on 94.1 JJL. And here is, well, it's something. Who is this? I don't even know who's on the phone.
1: Victoria.
0: Victoria! What's going on?
1: I'm good. Chilling.
0: Problems?
1: Oh, yeah.
0: Me too. All the time. Every day. New problem. Actually, I think my side hurts. I think it might be my kidney. Where's it? What is it when you're an alcoholic? What hurts? Is it your liver?
1: Liver.
0: Where's the liver at? I have a weird ache.
1: Your back.
0: Yeah, I got a weird ache in my back. Ugh, is that bad?
1: Probably.
0: Could be the pancake stuck in my somewhere.
2: I don't know what's going on with you.
0: All right, what's going on, Victoria? What's happening?
1: All right, well, I'm having some weird sex stuff with a guy I'm with right now. Okay. He's super into my feet.
2: Oh, no.
0: Yikes.
1: Yeah, and to be perfectly honest, I'm used to people being more of like an ass guy kind of thing with me because that's, you know, that's my shining attribute these days. And this guy just won't leave my feet alone. And I have like pretty manly feet, to be perfectly honest. I'm like rocking size 11s women. I don't shave my toes. You know, like they're pretty out there. And he is obsessed. Like wants me to use them more than other things. He wants to put them in his mouth. He stares at them when he comes. It's horrible. And I don't know what to do.
0: When he comes over, he just stares at him when he comes over?
2: Yeah.
0: That's interesting.
2: Wow. He's got a kink, and he's all about you.
0: Hey, you want to hear a funny story? I'll tell you a funny story.
2: Good for him.
0: I'm going to tell you a funny story. My future sister-in-law. Was that right? My sister's son's future wife. Is that my future sister-in-law?
2: What? Anyway.
0: My sister's son's soon-to-be wife. I have to go to the wedding in
2: sister's
0: December.
2: Sister's son's
0: wife.
2: No, so that'd be like your niece-in-law?
0: What would that be, Victoria? My sister's son's future wife.
1: Yeah, you're oh my God. Yeah,
0: future niece-in-law?
1: Right?
0: Is that a niece-in-law?
2: Yeah.
1: That sounds insane, but yeah.
2: Right? Right? It does sound insane.
0: Not a thing. Now we're just making up words. All right, here's the thing. Check this out, dude. True story. So this is in Florida. I won't say where. I don't want to give up her identity. So she looks really young, and she works for the sheriff's department. It's a true story. And they use her for stings because of how she looks. Okay, so when I was down there...
2: story makes me feel gross.
0: I was down there 2 years ago. I know. But it's a good thing. It's got a happy ending. Not like you think of a happy ending. But
2: my God, semen.
0: So there were, they went online with her as, we should interview her. It's really interesting. As an underage person who was in the foot play. So they went online and they did this thing wherever online about she wanted guy. It was in the guys that were into her feet. And she was, it was clearly an underage person. Six guys showed up at a house, and they had her in there. And they literally had guys in the ceiling, and they freaking jumped out of the ceiling like Spider-Man and arrested six freaking pervs. How's that for a foot fetish story?
2: Six freaking pervs.
0: Six.
2: My new punk rock band. Check them out at the Annex on Thursday night.
1: Oh, my God.
0: I mean,
1: the story makes it so much worse. And I didn't help at all. It makes me feel even worse.
0: Yeah.
1: I'm like, now he's a pervert for real.
0: Yes. Yes.
2: Well, I don't think so because you've got giant feet.
0: But he was, she's like 20. She's like 24, but she does. I looked at him like, oh, you do have nice feet.
2: He's into full-grown feet. I think you're fine.
0: Okay.
1: Oh.
0: All right, so we got that going for us.
2: Girl, I think you need to run with this. I think you should be happy that he's into your hobbit feet.
0: Oh.
2: I think you, exploit it.
0: Yeah,
2: you like those.
0: Yeah.
2: And rub them all over his face.
0: Oh, man.
2: She could
0: go out and wear some, get some socks soaking wet and then let them stink up on her feet.
2: Oh, man. You could really.
0: And see how bad they get before he dumps you.
2: He'd be rock hard thinking about it, dude.
0: Isn't it weird?
2: You got.
0: Isn't it weird?
1: Like,
0: guys see feet.
1: I'm not getting paid. Like, if I was getting paid, that'd be another thing.
2: It's your boyfriend. Like, you're supposed to be liking that you're turning him on.
0: No, she doesn't like that.
1: I want to be turning him on, not my freaking feet that I can, like, water ski on.
0: Right, it's there,
1: like,
0: you go.
1: I just,
0: she's sensitive about her feet. And, you know, like some people are sensitive about it.
2: This is supposed to be giving you confidence in
0: your
2: feet.
0: Third nipple, you know. It's why
1: I would rather him just not ignore them, honestly. Like,
0: it's why
1: I don't know if I can do it.
0: That's why you can't explain why some guys are into boobs, some guys are into feet. It's just, it's nature. I mean, there's nothing you can do about it. Do you,
1: How is feet nature?
0: What else does he
1: boobs
0: do?
1: Boobs are nature for sure.
0: What else does he do to your feet that would make us all throw up this morning? Because I'm not that much of a foot person. Like that, but you know.
2: Does he stick his tongue in between your toes?
0: Oh, hey.
1: Yeah, he asked if he can, like, bite my toenails and stuff. And he's like, I'd like to groom you.
0: That's so nasty. Biting somebody else's toenails, that's the most nasty thing I've ever heard in my life.
1: Yeah, and he's like, it's intimate. He's like, I am the nail clippers. And I'm like, I don't know if I can do this.
0: Oh, dude.
2: I'm dying.
0: So gross. It's so gross. I don't care how big your boobs are. I'm still not biting your toenails.
2: This is incredible.
0: That's not a trade-off.
2: Oh, my God.
1: So bad.
0: Not a trade-off. Just biting up on a big, hairy toe. Somebody else's big, hairy toe. There's no amount of money in this world that would make me bite off another nasty toenail.
2: I do it for $20.
0: $20, $20. $20, $20.
1: Well, maybe you should be with this guy then.
0: Does he ever stick a toe in any of your naughty parts? I've seen that in movies before.
2: Oh, my God.
0: Has he ever stuck a toe in your...
1: Oh, God, no.
0: Okay. Because I've seen that, too. That's a whole thing.
1: Horrible.
0: Would you let him if it came to that? Is that a breaking point if he wanted to stick his big toe in your...
1: No, yes, that would be a breaking point for me, but like he's like my feet don't matter. It's all about your feet.
0: Yeah.
1: And he's enjoying your feet. It's not like he wants me to enjoy his feet. It's not like a double feet play situation.
0: Wow. Man, we've come a long way since women were allowed to show ankles. I mean, we've come a long way, dude.
1: Yeah.
0: That's gross. Well, I don't know. I mean, most people, you know, think about society. I'm not saying we don't see feet, but we see less feet than we see feet. And I guess when he sees it, he gets intimate. What do you paint on your toenails? You paint your dad feet?
1: I don't. I let them just be grotesque. And I always thought that was like a way to keep them away from them.
2: I'm dead.
0: I'm thinking of the nastiest feet I can. What's the nastiest feet on an animal? What's the two pronged? What am I thinking of?
2: Are you thinking of like camels?
0: Yeah, maybe a camel. Oh, not the dreaded camel toe. Oh no. Oh no.
1: Oh my God.
2: Victoria, I think you're my favorite person.
0: Well, I have to say, I'm going to make a correlation here, and I don't know if it's ever been made before, but I'm going to say it because I'm off my medication. Is there a connection between how deep a woman's voice is and how nasty her feet are?
2: Stop it.
0: Because your voice,
1: oh my God.
0: Your voice is deeper than mine. And I have a pretty deep voice.
1: It is not.
0: Yes, it is. You have a great voice. You have a really great voice. I love your voice.
1: You're like, but that's, you know, you think that's why you got this big ass ugly feet. Got it.
0: She could be our announcer on this station. Her voice is so deep. All right.
1: The next James Earl Jones over here.
2: I think it's cute that he loves a part of you that you think is disgusting. I think that's adorable.
1: I think we're giving him too much credit here, but fine.
0: Well, here's the thing, though. Here's the thing.
2: Your negative attitude is everything, too.
0: There's a difference between you going down on a guy's toe and a guy shoving your toe in his mouth. There's a difference. Did I say that right?
2: I think so.
0: There's a difference that if he's doing it, it's just a little kink. You know what I'm saying? I don't know if that makes sense.
1: Yeah. I don't know. Yeah, I mean, he's not making me suck on his toes, and that's a win, I guess.
0: Right, exactly. That's what I'm trying to say. That's the win.
2: Yeah.
0: Yeah. And are your fingers and thumbs as big as your nasty toes, or is everything equal?
1: I mean, my hands aren't grotesque, okay. But they aren't, like, small either, so, yeah.
0: All right.
1: But my feet are definitely the star of the show, I guess.
0: Goodness gracious. Well, what are you going to do? I mean, what are you going to do?
1: I don't know. Let him hit until it's boring and then move on, I guess.
0: Think he'll get bored with it?
1: I'll get bored with it. I'll go, this has been fun, but...
0: Yeah.
2: My feet are sopping wet with your saliva.
0: And I'll try to put this as delicately as I can. Has he ever finished on your foot?
1: Obviously, yeah. Almost that's, exclusively.
0: That's huge. That's huge in kinky movies. I've seen that a lot.
1: He definitely loves that is his area. He's like, here we go, and like turns around completely and like guns on my feet. I'm like, all right.
0: Wouldn't that be a weird way to die if you?
1: My feet can't get pregnant, so I'm stuck on the face.
0: 10-4. True that.
2: To clean the semen out of my toe hairs.
0: I'll be right back. I gotta go rinse the semen out of my toe hair. I'll be right back.
1: Oh, God.
0: You know, how weird is that, though? The police show up and the cop's like, how did she die? She slipped on semen, I guess. There was semen everywhere.
1: Why was it on her feet?
0: Why was it?
1: Yeah.
0: Oh, no.
1: I promise I'll come to my funeral if you see that police report run.
0: Oh. Dude,
2: yeah, we'll know. We'll be the detectives.
0: Well, it's not
1: it'll
0: as...
1: It
0: could be worse. There could be worse. Fetishes.
1: It could be worse. That's what I keep telling myself as well.
0: Right.
2: Yeah.
0: Have you thought about cleaning your feet up a little bit for him? I mean, maybe trimming up and...
2: God, what'll happen?
0: That's true.
1: That might actually be what has me killed. He'll be like, what have you done?
0: Forget that. Don't do it.
1: Yeah.
0: Well, there's worse things, I guess.
2: Yeah, everything's...
1: There are, for sure.
2: Yeah.
0: All things
2: sounds
0: considered.
2: Sounds like he's really into
0: it. Has he got a job? Is he normal otherwise?
2: Yeah, he's
0: mostly?
2: Got money and he's...
1: 100%. We have never thought that this
0: am
1: was...
0: Can I ask you something? Are we boring you? Or do you need to... you got something to do? Or what's going on?
1: No, to be perfectly honest, I'm like, well, I came for help, but I'm clearly not going to get that from you guys.
0: Wow. What a bitch with ugly feet.
2: I love you.
0: How's that for a comeback? God, what a bitch with ugly feet. God.
2: You're incredible.
0: Well.
2: You're incredible.
0: All right, man. Well, hey, the toes have nerve endings, too. I found out where the nerve endings are. And I'm not ashamed of it, so. Yeah.
2: I think you're lucky to have someone that's embracing all of you.
1: Yeah.
0: Don't help her. She insulted us.
2: deserved it. All right. We totally deserved it.
0: Bye, lady with big dad feet. Bye.
1: Bye.
0: Bye.
1: Bye, useless radio host.
0: Bye, stupid caller. Bye. Ugly, sticky feet. Bye.
2: Oh, she's great. Oh, man.
0: Touche, my friend. Touche.
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0: Well, that's it for us. We have run out of topics and things to say. Tomorrow, we're going to talk to Nick over at the Windsor. Talk about some of the upcoming rock concerts that are coming to the Windsor. In Windsor, what are you working on over there?
2: Yeah, and it's Pizza Pa Thursday, and we have big hair.
0: Well, well. God. Oh, yeah. Oh, short weekend. Big Hair Thursday is going down. We'll get it all tomorrow. And your last laugh on JJ.
22: I'm from Chicago. We got to go to Mississippi. My grandmother don't want to fly. She's one of those old people who don't like to get on planes. So she's somebody to ride on a Greyhound bus with her. They called me up. Could you ride with your grandmother? Look, this your mama, fam. She my grandmother. This your mama. That bus ride was insane, man. It was like, first of all, that bus has a smell to it now because everybody bring their own food. I warn you real quick. If you ever on a Greyhound again, just bring your own food. Don't go get the rest stop food. You stop everybody on the bus. I walked into the four-piece nugget. Everybody stopped eating their sandwiches. Like, oh, wait a minute. Who's the billionaire with the four-piece? They all stopped eating their leftover sandwiches. Who is that? He looked at me, look here, brother, I know you only got a full piece. Let me get a dip. Wait a minute. He tried to dip his sandwich in my sweet sour sauce. Look, come on, let me get a dip. At least let me lick the flap before you put it back in the bag. Let me lick the flap. Let me lick the flap and get a dip. No big deal. You ain't doing nothing with it.
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0: 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What's new with the 86th Rally? 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

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Awesome. It's the only way to describe the Offspring on stage at Rockfest a couple of weeks ago. They were freaking awesome. Wow. And I didn't think they were going to stop. They just kept playing. They played the longest headliner set of the weekend, and they just kept playing another song and another song and another song, and their songs are short. Attack Attack. This is this band out of Columbus, Ohio area. They're around. We've played them. You've heard them. They've played the town. A lot of bands have come out of Attack Attack that are much bigger, though, like Bill Murray and Beartooth.

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0: 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I put this coffee in my coffee.
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0: 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Can I do that?
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13: Madison's all right, 94.1 JJO. I walk out of my hotel down at Lollapalooza on Saturday morning, and there stands my man Mike from Disturbed. Hi, Mike. How are you? It was cool to catch up with him. Got a lot of good stuff going on. Disturbed's the Hard Drive Archive tonight with Lou Brutus, and they're on JJO now.

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You get to stay in every song we play, 1 through 5, 5 being the best, M for more, L for less. You're going to tell me what you think of the latest from Shinedown on JJO.

0: August 27th. 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

Madison South Rock, 94.1, JJO wrestler turned kind of Ozzy tribute band, turned his own band. 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The one and only Fozzy on JJO.

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5: The name of this band always conjures up a visual of me of, like, you know, the puppets with the strings, you know, the puppeteers do it only with, like, those roaster chickens. 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
2: 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Engines pumping and thumping in time. The green light flashes, the flags go up. Churning and burning.

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0: get up. No good.
1: Annie Charlotte has two vaginas. 26-year-old says she thinks men don't notice that she has two vaginas because they aren't paying attention. Yeah.
2: It sounds about right.
0: Johnny and D, JJO.
1: Yeah.
2: All right, Paul's here from MS. What's up, buddy?
3: Yeah, so I got a text from Jason. He's like, oh, you got to talk about headlights.
1: Yeah.
3: I forget to talk about those, but yes, wow. One of the last pairs of headlights I sold to a gentleman with a midsize GM pickup truck, little Canyon. You know, it's got the projector lenses, those little globular-shaped lenses in the low-beam headlight. And so many of the aftermarket LED replacement bulbs for your headlamps aren't engineered well. They're just, you know, another thing you can just buy online, right? We sell the Lucas Lighting product, and they are engineered to the hilt. This gentleman, I put these in his vehicle. He's just like, it's like night and day. He says, I would never would have dreamt that these lights work that well. Absolute.
2: Well,
3: night and day.
2: Yeah.
3: Yeah. I mean, you can see where you're going. If you go to the Lucas Lighting website, please do that. Look up your vehicle. They even have the Institute of Highway Safety ratings on the headlamps that are in your vehicle. And you can see the differences there in terms of being able to see far enough that you're not out driving your brakes when you're going highway speeds.
2: Okay.
3: Yeah, there's a lot. Interesting. There's a lot there. This is not a cheap online device. 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And when you live in Wisconsin, the sun doesn't get very high in the sky and stay out very long this time of year. So super idea, Jason. Get her done.
2: See and be seen. Those are the operating modi here. All right, how do they get to AMS?
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15: 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Van Halen's reissued Balance, which is 31 years old now. We'll play a tune from that as well in a bit.

Madison South Rock 941 JJO Rockstar. Mandatory Metallica is on the way. Emma from the Sick Puppies will take care of that today. So hang out for it. Let's get fired up for Sturgis right now with Rob Zombie.

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11: Weather. It's out there.
12: Cloudy skies expected this afternoon with a chance for scattered rain showers. Daytime highs approaching 73. Northwesterly winds 5 to 10 miles per hour. Lows around 59 with fog in spots tonight. Mainly cloudy skies expected. I'm weatherology meteorologist Paul Trombley. Currently, it's 70 degrees.
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You get a say in every song we play. 1 through 5, 5 being the best. 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

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Freakin' Rockers, details on what is available on the auction and prize pool coming up after Nickelback's latest Rattle the Cage JJO.

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1: Yeah.
2: All right, Paul's here from MS. What's up, buddy?
3: Yeah, so I got a text from Jason. He's like, oh, you got to talk about headlights.
1: Yeah.
3: I forget to talk about those, but yes, wow. One of the last pairs of headlights I sold to a gentleman with a midsize GM pickup truck, little Canyon. You know, it's got the projector lenses, those little globular shaped lenses in the low beam headlight. And so many of the aftermarket LED replacement bulbs for your headlamps aren't engineered well. They're just, you know, another thing you can just buy online, right? We sell the Lucas Lighting product, and they are engineered to the hilt. This gentleman, I put these in his vehicle. He's just like, it's like night and day. He says, I would never have dreamt that these lights work that well. Absolute.
2: Well,
3: night and day.
2: Yeah.
3: I mean, you can see where you're going. If you go to the Lucas Lighting website, please do that. Look up your vehicle. They even have the Institute of Highway Safety ratings on the headlamps that are in your vehicle. And you can see the differences there in terms of being able to see far enough that you're not out driving your brakes when you're going highway speeds.
2: Oh, okay.
3: Yeah, there's a lot.
2: Interesting.
3: There's a lot there. 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And when you live in Wisconsin, the sun doesn't get very high in the sky and stay out very long this time of year. So super idea, Jason. Get her done.
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Details on how to get that after Linkin Park. JJO.

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1: 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Music from Bill Murray, concert site for Wage of War. Brand new stuff from Tony Iommi. Details on Sturgis next week, all after 2 JJO.

Madison Solid Rock 94.1 JJO. This song is for the official soundtrack of Devil May Cry animated series, which is available on Netflix. This is season 2. And that's where you hear this song, Papa Roach. See you in hell. JJO.

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You get a say in every song we play, 1 through 5, 5 being the best. M for more, L for less. How about the latest from Bill Murray featuring a

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2: Yeah.
3: All right, Paul's here from MS. What's up, buddy?
4: Yeah, so I got a text from Jason. He's like, oh, you got to talk about headlights.
2: Yeah.
4: I forget to talk about those, but yes, wow. One of the last pairs of headlights I sold to a gentleman with a midsize GM pickup truck, little Canyon. You know, it's got the projector lenses, those little globular shaped lenses in the low beam headlight. And so many of the aftermarket LED replacement bulbs for your headlamps aren't engineered well. They're just, you know, another thing you can just buy online, right? We sell the Lucas Lighting product, and they are engineered to the hilt. This gentleman, I put these in his vehicle. He's just like, it's like night and day. He says, I would never would have dreamt that these lights work that well. Absolute.
3: Well,
4: night and day.
3: Yeah.
4: I mean, you can see where you're going. If you go to the Lucas Lighting website, please do that. Look up your vehicle. They even have the Institute of Highway Safety ratings on the headlamps that are in your vehicle. And you can see the differences there in terms of being able to see far enough that you're not out driving your brakes when you're going highway speeds.
3: Okay.
4: Yeah, there's a lot. Interesting. 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And when you live in Wisconsin, the sun doesn't get very high in the sky and stay out very long this time of year. So super idea, Jason. Get her done.
3: See and be seen. 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
13: 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Poor Judgment Coffee. 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

Solid Rock 94.1 JJO Tony Iommi. Yes, that one is releasing his solo album on October 23rd, titled From the Dark. Off of that is World Alone, new Tony Iommi, JJO.

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0: J.O. Brock, Kiki.
1: Hello.
0: All right, Wednesday. Hey, happy Wednesday, middle of the week.
1: The hump day.
0: Yeah. You like saying hump, you weirdo.
1: Yeah.
0: What a pervert.
1: It's fun.
0: It is fun. It's a fun word.
1: I wish all the days of the week had a nickname.
0: The oomp in there. The oomp. It's really good. I don't know what we're saying. Don't worry. It's going to get better. I promise. I tell you what. We'll give you the full rundown here in just a little bit. Get you through this Wednesday. It's Brock and Kiki on JJO.

Madison, Solid Rock, 94.1 JJO. Brock, Kiki, all right, coming up, fun Wednesday. I promise you're going to have the time of your life. Dirty Dancing style. You know the song? Anyway, you guys get it. I'm not going to sing the whole thing. Let this bit run out. Coming up, we do have your dumb vocabulary. We got stupid quickies. We're going to talk nude dining. Very excited about that and so much more. And, of course, all the best music for you to get you through this Wednesday. It's Brock and Kiki on JJO.

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0: 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I put this coffee in my coffee.
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0: 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Can I do that?
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16: 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It's your JJO morning show, Monday through Friday, 6 to 10. Online as well? Necessary? No. Not even close. But we figured, what the hell? There's plenty of internet space, right? Even for them. It's your favorite morning show, only right here on JJO. It kills me.

0: Madison, Solid Rock, 94.1 JJO. Here we go, stupid quickies. Well, let's kick it off with this. According to a new report, the average American spends $397 on summer activities every weekend. And that's just the stuff you're doing, which can really add up. Not your mortgage, rent, car payments, utilities, etc. That's just on summer activities, dining out.
1: What was the number
0: driving
1: again?
0: Somewhere, $397.
1: Yeah, I believe it.
0: It's nuts. It's nuts. I know all the times where I'm like, oh, yeah, this sounds. And then Sunday evening, I look at our bank statement. I'm like, what are we, the Rockefellers? What are we doing all weekend?
1: It's true.
0: It's nuts. It sounds crazy, but it's easy to do.
1: Yeah.
0: I'm broke, bitch. I can't do it. What about this? A study looked into America's preferred sleep temperature, and overall, the ideal temp is 67 degrees. Massachusetts likes it the most frigid at 63. Ooh. On the flip side, Hawaii is the warmest at 70.
1: Golly, that's still pretty low.
0: Yeah, right.
1: 70 is nice. I think that's nice. Keep it at 70?
0: 42 degrees I like it to be when I'm sleeping. I need it to be frosty.
1: Yeah, but then what's up with the thermostat? You turn it off at night, and it's summer, so it doesn't get below like 74 in the house.
0: I'm more cheap than I am needing it to be cold to sleep. Yes.
1: Yeah, and then
0: my cheapness outweighs it.
1: You turn our fan on.
0: Yeah.
1: Highest it will go.
0: Oh, just dust everywhere. Our allergies are a mess.
1: And yet wake up congested because you're sweating in the bed.
0: Yeah. Sweaty sleep is the worst type of sleep. That's why I love winter. I love winter because I'm just it's cold everywhere and I'm just snuggled up like a bear hibernating.
1: It's freezing in our house.
0: Love it. So no, it's winter. It's either really hot or really cold in our house. There's no comfortable.
1: Why even have HVAC? I don't even know why we have HVAC, because you don't use it.
0: You're speaking my language now. All right. Yeah. Let's sell it. We don't need it. Let's take that money. We're going to save thousands of dollars, Kiki. Anyway, nice and chilly in here. Take a nap. Lastly, according to a new study down in Australia, down under, when it comes to farting, it's pretty much a tie for men and women. Researchers tracked over 6,000 people who logged more than 360,000 farts using a special app, and the results showed men averaged 5.2 farts per day, while women averaged 4.8.
1: Yeah, right. You don't know about it because we just do it in secret.
0: Well, that's why they had to track it, because you women will always deny it. You'll blame it on the cat. You'll blame it on the child.
1: A duck.
0: A duck? I have not seen a duck in years, but according to you, they're everywhere around us. I mean, are you farting four times a day?
1: I'll never tell.
0: Stinky farts. All right.
1: Silent but deadly.
0: And I was going to do my fart app, but I haven't downloaded it yet on my new phone.
1: Oh,
0: so I need
1: darn.
0: To it's really up the production value of this show with my phone fart app. All right. That is your stupid quickies for a Wednesday. We'll be back with more. It's Brock and Kiki.

0: Yo, my radiothon for the kids returns Thursday, August 27th. We'll be at the Boneyard in Madison again, broadcasting live from 6 a. until 7 p. 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
2: 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Hour number two on the way. Coming up, I'm going to tell you all about a awesome event that's going to be a lot of fun and do a lot of good for our furry friends in our community. Plus, a dining experience that changes things a little bit. It changes up. As you're going to be naked during it. I'll just tell you that. And, of course, we got a ton of great music on the way. Rage Against the Machine. I got the latest from Ashes to New right around the corner. Right now, Soundgarden, Pretty News on JJO.

Madison, Solid Rock, 94.1 JJO. Well, don't forget, you have a say in every song we play here on JJO, 1 through 5, 5 being the best, M for more, L for less. Tell us what you think of new, From Ashes to New, Die for You on JJO. It sticks

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1: Some sloppy joes. What'd you have for St. Patty's Day yesterday? Anything exciting?
2: Amber's mom made kielbasa and kraut.
1: Never heard anybody say the word kielbasa quite like you just did.
2: Yeah, buddy.
1: Very, very,
2: you like that?
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2: Yeah.
1: Kielbasa. 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
0: Johnny and D. JJO.
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5: Starting off with an accident on the right shoulder on the northbound interstate at 151, but that's been keeping traffic slow back to 94. Slowing down on the eastbound Beltline between the bridge and John Nolan. The status on Williamson and Baldwin keeps changing. Best to avoid that intersection. Brake lights in the construction zone on John Nolan, plus traffic light and construction congestion downtown on East Wash, Capitol Square, and campus. With your JJO traffic, I'm Stacey Kay.
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12: All right, coming up. Because why the hell not? What else we got going on? I got a dining experience. But one you do in the nude. Eating while naked. Apparently, you can do that now. Florida, of course.
13: Oh,
12: in Florida. It's not
13: love that.
12: It's not just anywhere. It's a very special place. But anyway, Naked Dining coming up. It's Brock and Kiki.

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2: A screening for Spider-Man, a brand new day at a movie theater in Columbia, was evacuated when the room filled with a foul, flatulent odor. A video recorded at the Cine Columbia cinema inside a shopping mall shows movie theater customers, including one dressed as Spider-Man, filling the lobby after evacuating the theater. The cause of the odor, which witnesses compared to a fart, has not been confirmed, but theories include a patron with a medical issue passing a large amount of gas or the detonation of a stink bomb. I'm saying it might have even been fart spray because that stuff is, like, super potent. OMG. So the cinema or local officials haven't yet officially commented on the incident. Hopefully they got their money back.
0: The Afternoon Dump, 94.1 JJO.

0: Kiki, you've probably heard someone say, well, if you're nervous, just picture everyone around you naked.
1: Yeah.
0: So if you're a nervous waiter, this is the place for you. Or maybe a nervous eater, this is a place for you. There's a place called Class Soiree Steakhouse in Florida that offers nude dining on the first Monday of every month. Now, it's not something you'd accidentally walk into. Thankfully, they sell tickets specifically for the nude dining experience. It's $250 for men, $150 for women, and $300 for couples. Wow. What if I'm a thruple? Do I get a better deal?
1: I was going to say, this is like a swingers paradise.
0: It probably is. Or, I mean, I don't know. Maybe you like being, hey, what's one of the worst things about having a big meal? Your tight waistband, all right? Think about this. You don't got to worry about unbuckling that top.
1: I would feel so insecure after eating while naked.
0: While naked?
1: My goodness.
0: Yeah.
1: I'm just
0: bored. When you're sitting down, you got barbecue sauce.

0: on your fingers and all over your face and on your naked body.
1: Yeah, what about you? Where are you going to wipe your greasy hands if you can't, if you don't have a shirt on?
0: I'm sure
1: you're a child.
0: This is a fancy steakhouse. I'm sure there's nice napkins.
1: Cloth napkins.
0: Yeah. Anyway, it seems like it's a pretty intimate place with only 20 to 30 seats. They also dim the lights inside, so it's not like people are gawking at others. The staff is fully clothed and respectful, and you can't see into the restaurant from the outside. The chef and owner, Murad Ali, i.e. the pervert behind all of this, came up with the concept as a way to attract new business and generate some buzz.
1: Wow.
0: He adds, quote, when you come in, you do feel more comfortable. Yeah, you got to be a real specific person to go out to a new dining experience.
1: So is it only, it's not all the time. This restaurant is
0: a first Monday every month.
1: Oh, okay. So yeah. I would feel like, you know, you're sitting in these seats where these naked people were sitting.
0: Oh, the Tuesday, the next day, big, you guys wiped this down, yeah, right?
1: It better smell like bleach in here.
0: The busboy gave this a pretty good scrub, didn't he? yeah, you definitely want to, FDA code on this? People's genitals all over the place. I guess the staff and the cooks. The cooks aren't back there, you know, hibachi and while nude. That'd be dangerous. Why is everyone ordering bacon-wrapped scallops tonight? I can't take it anymore. I don't think I would do this out in public, but at home, I basically eat naked. I'm in my underwear in the glow of the fridge light at, you know, 2 a.m. I'm almost there.
1: Yeah.
0: Actually, I think I've eaten naked. I know I've eaten naked on multiple occasions. It's nice. It's free. Till you spill that hot soup on your crotch. Why did I pick hot soup for naked eating day? All right, dining in the nude. We'll be back with more. It's Brock and Kiki.

0: 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Everything from Aaron Jones at the Lonnie Lodge to Crobot on Halloween to the Haunt at the Windsor. 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
12: Weather. It's out there.
13: Lows level off around 61 and foggy tonight under cloudy skies with a slight chance for storms. Winds out of the west around 5 miles per hour. A blend of clouds and sun with fog at times early tomorrow. Daytime highs approaching 80. I'm weatherology meteorologist Paul Trombley. Right now, 70.
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2: Madison, Solid Rock, 94.1 to JJO. Hour number three on the way. Hey, look at that. Halfway there, man. We got dumb vocabulary on the way. I think we'll do a fact and opinion for a Wednesday. And, of course, a ton of great music. Incubus coming up. Autumn Kings right around the corner. Green Day right now. Hitching a ride on JJO.

Madison, Solid Rock, 94.1 JJO. Well, if you caught Johnny and D this morning, you probably heard all about this story. It's so cool. So Autumn Kings played our sound lounge, right? Did an amazing job. We had so much fun. Well, then they had hit the road because they had to go to a show in Michigan, a rock festival. Well, on the way, their van broke down. But get this, a guy named Aaron, a fellow Wisconsinite, gave them the keys to his SUV so they could get to their gig. How awesome is that? That's what I love about the rock community, man. We're always looking out for each other. Anyway, Aaron, awesome job, man. Way to represent Wisconsin and Autumn Kings. Thanks for stopping by, and glad you made it to your event. Here they are now with their latest track, Gone, Gone, Gone on JJO.

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Yeah, so you guys got the gist. It's very dumb, very little vocabulary in there, and it's coming up. Dumb vocabulary. 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
2: A chubby scrubby?
0: Why do we do this show? This is...
2: It sounds so fun, but I'm sure it's naughty.
0: Chubby scrubby.
2: A chubby scrubby.
0: Chubby scrubby.
2: Oh, I don't know. I feel like this is probably offensive.
0: Chubby scrubby.
2: A chubby scrubby. Ooh, scrub off the chubby, the chub. No.
0: Chubby scrubby. What? What did you say? I don't even know what you said.
2: I don't know.
0: Chubby scrubby.
2: I honestly have no idea. Can you give me a little bit of a hint so I can at least guess one?
0: No, absolutely not. You should know this. It's not that difficult.
2: A scrubby. You're scrubbing something that's chubby.
0: Chubby scrubby.
2: I have no idea.
0: It's just a male self-pleasure.
2: Oh!
0: Chubby.
2: Sounds aggressive.
0: Scrubby. Yeah, it's not so much a scrub, you know, maybe more of
2: it's kind of a scrubby action.
0: Yeah.
2: Motion.
0: Yeah. Maybe more specifically in the shower.
2: Do you use a loofah?
0: How? That's a good way to take a layer of skin off. I don't think you want to use a loofah in that scenario. But yeah, there you go. It's just...
2: scrub it up, but there's two benefits.
0: Do my... before I do my my big date tonight, I do a little chubby scrubby. Take the edge off.
2: All right.
0: I was trying to find a clip of that old lady in Tommy Boy or in Black Sheep. She goes, oh, you got a little chubby going, don't you?
2: Ew.
0: Dream on, you little fart. Yeah, it's funny. Anyway, that is your dumb vocabulary for a Wednesday. We're going to be back with more. It's Brock and Kiki.

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1: It's really been a breakthrough discovery.
0: Text 1 through 5. 5 being the best. M for more. L for less.
2: We're going to text
0: Have
2: them.
0: A say in what we play.
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8: Up near Portage, an accident on the northbound interstate at the Wisconsin River has been blocking the left lane, causing a delay past County CS. Here in town, an accident on southbound Midvale Boulevard at Mineral Point Road has been causing a delay and may still be an issue. Congestion on the northbound interstate between 94 and 151. Not bad on the Beltline, slow eastbound at Southtown Drive, westbound slow at Todd Drive and Seminole Highway. And brake lights in the construction zone on John Nolan and 151 South approaching the interstate. With your JJO traffic, I'm Stacy Kay.
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2: Everywhere. We got your fact and opinion coming up. Fun little fact. You go, huh? That was a fun little fact. And then an opinion, i.e. just rambling incoherentness from Kiki and myself. Zero research done. Just a lot of guessing, a lot of assumptions. A lot of misinformation, misdirection, if you will. So, fact and opinion coming up. Stick around.

0: time. Oh, yeah. Big fact coming for you. Boy, I got so many. I don't know what to do.
1: Let me choose.
0: Okay, I got Netflix, Leatherback Turtle, Viagra. Didn't think you'd hear me say that, did you? Florida.
1: I'm going to stop you right there. Leatherback Turtle.
0: Leatherback Turtle. Okay, this is a pretty cool fact. The world's largest recorded turtle was a leatherback that washed up on a beach in Wales in 1988. It was roughly 100 years old. 9 feet in length and weighed more than 2,000 pounds.
1: Holy moly. Okay.
0: Sadly, it was dead when it was found.
1: Wow.
0: That's a big ass turtle, man.
1: I'm going to be honest with you.
0: Yeah.
1: I didn't know this was an actual turtle. I don't know. I just thought maybe. I didn't know there were turtles that were called leatherbacks.
0: Leatherback, yeah, they're very big.
1: I didn't know what I thought it would be, but I was curious. Yeah. I didn't know it was actually a turtle. A leatherback turtle.
0: Leatherback turtle. I don't know what a leatherback turtle looks like. Is that like the one in Finding Nemo that talks with a surfer accent?
1: I don't know. Google
0: leatherback
1: it.
0: Sea turtle. All right.
1: Okay, well, you didn't see sea
0: whoa, turtle. Look at the size of that thing, man.
1: Wow, that shell is gnarly.
0: Look at that. I've seen those before, yeah. Look at a little baby. You know what's crazy is that this turtle obviously gets very huge. They have the tiniest little babies. Little baby turtles.
1: Hundreds of them.
0: And you'd think at this point in the evolutionary history of this turtle, they would make it not such a terrifying ordeal for these babies to get to the ocean.
1: Right.
0: All right. All right. These turtles, which spend all of their time in the water, decide mm-hmm. to go, you know what? Let's go to land. Let's get a pretty good distance away from the water, dig a hole, hatch these tiny little babies, and then make them just do this death race back to the water.
1: I know.
0: And to the point where, I mean,
1: isn't it wild?
0: All the other predators, these birds and other animals know, like, we got, and they're slow.
1: Mm-hmm.
0: They're slow. And mom and dad are like, good luck. I'm going to drop you off at this beach. You're going to be terrible. There's a good chance you're going to die.
1: Mm-hmm.
0: You're going to be picked up by a seagull.
1: Half of you will not make it. We already know that.
0: Also, by the way, I'll never see you again.
1: I know. It's so sad.
0: Yeah, look at that tiny little guy. What's he going to do?
1: Oh,
0: but then he gets up to be 2,000 pounds.
1: Those are pretty cool experiences. Well, you know, at some of the beaches that have the turtle release or like the babies and you know.
0: Well, it's nice because then the humans are there to, you know, swing a stick at a...
1: Disrupt.
0: At a seagull. Oh, yeah. Like, get out of here, bird.
1: Yeah.
0: You're not eating this baby turtle today. But finishing my point, don't you think you just lay the eggs in the ocean?

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Well, hey, we got hot deals for you. 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
2: Weather. It's out there.
14: Lows level off around 61 and foggy tonight under cloudy skies with a slight chance for storms. Winds out of the west around 5 miles per hour. A blend of clouds and sun, with fog at times early tomorrow. Daytime highs approaching 80. I'm weatherology meteorologist Paul Trombley. Right now, 68.
15: 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Final hour on the way. Still got some great stuff lined up for you, so hang out. Plus, ton of great music. Metallica in the mix. I got Architects, their latest track, right around the corner. Right now, Sublime, What I Got on

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0: Madison, Solid Rock, 94.1, JJ O'Brock, Kiki, final hour. Still got some great stuff on the way for you. Right around the corner, I have a dumb criminal story, and this guy is wigging out and got in trouble at an airport. That pun will make sense when I read the story. Just remember, wigging out, you're going to go, Brock, perfect pun.
1: He was wearing a wig.
0: Don't give it away,
1: well,
0: Kiki.
1: Well, you just set it up.
0: Sorry, story's ruined now, guys.
1: It's not ruined.
0: Spoiler. All right, we're going to be back with more. It's Brock and Kiki.

0: Madison, Solid Rock, 94.1 JJO. Well, a Colombian man is wigging out after being taken into custody by authorities in Barcelona. Oh, I'm sorry, Barcelona.
1: Barcelona.
0: Barcelona. Spain. It's the way, that's a fancy way to say it. I don't know why they say Barcelona, but that's how you say it. Anyway, in Barcelona, Spain, for trying to smuggle cocaine into the country hidden under his hairpiece.
1: Nice.
0: Airport security grew suspicious because the toupee was oversized and poorly fit, leading them to believe they needed more than just the fashion police to deal with the situation. They asked the man, whose name was not released, to remove the wig, and when he did, they found a bag containing a kilo of cocaine taped to his head. Yeah, Kiki, it's not like a little snifter bag. It's a kilo. It's like a brick of cocaine.
1: Oh, brick.
0: Yeah. Imagine, I mean, it's like a pound of cocaine.
1: Yeah. Well, who do you think he was? Marge Simpson?
0: Yeah, just big. Maybe he had a Marge Simpson. What if he had a Marge Simpson wig on? Nothing to see here. This is my hair. A police statement said that there is no limit to the inventiveness of drug traffickers trying to mock controls. I'm disappointed because so when I read this story, yeah. I saw the mugshot with the bag of cocaine on his head.
1: Oh, but not
0: but
1: the
0: they
1: wig?
0: Didn't have the wig.
1: Ow.
0: They robbed. I wanted to see. Was it just like a small hair piece that just was resting on top?
1: Right.
0: Or did he have like some giant Dolly Parton-esque Winona Judd in the 80s hairpiece? Like that's, they robbed us. I want to see the wig. I want to see the wig. What, an afro? Did
1: there's
0: he have
1: gotta,
0: a giant disco afro
1: there's
0: on?
1: There's got to be somebody at the airport who took like a, you know, secretly took a picture of this. There's no way that people walked by this fella and didn't take a picture of that wig.
0: It's
1: got to be out there somewhere.
0: A kilo of cocaine, a brick of cocaine. And he's like, add tape to the head will work best underneath a comically large hairpiece. did he go to the Spirit Halloween store and find the 70s disco disco dancer piece and maybe like a Bret Michaels-esque wig? Oh, that's fantastic.
1: God, we'll never
0: know. I want to see that wig so bad. I want to see it so bad. Anyway, cocaine under your hairpiece.
1: Yeah, I guess that wouldn't be able to stuff it in your person.
0: No.
1: That's
0: too much.
1: You gotta go outside.
0: I don't know. Tape it to your back. I don't know. Tape it to the inside of your thigh, underneath your head. What are you doing, man?
1: I think they still touch that area, though.
0: Well, yeah, if they're patting you down, but if they don't pat you down, I don't know. I don't know how it works in Barcelona.
1: I'd be a terrible criminal.
0: Yeah, you would be. You'd be sweating the whole time.
1: I would be.
0: Yeah, couldn't do it. Not me. You put whatever you need to inside my persons. I will get it across the border.
1: No,
0: all right, we're gonna be back with more. It's Brock and Kiki.

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7: 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It's Five Finger Death Punch Bad Company on JJO.

JJ. Well, this band just dropped a brand new album on July 17th called Decades. And even more exciting, I found out they are going to be joining us for Discover New Music in the upcoming weeks. So, yeah. Got a twofer for you. Anyway, I am talking about Motionless in White. This is R.I.P. It's New Rock on JJO.

right, just about quitting time. We're going to wrap things up with what we learned on the show in just a little bit. Want to take a quick moment, though, before I run out of time. Don't forget to mark down on your calendars Thursday, August 27th. D's Radiothon for the Kids is returning at the Boneyard in Madison. 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
0: 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What's new with the 86th Rally? 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
10: And Solid Rock 94.1 JJO quitting time. Thank God. Before we go, let's take a quick look back at what we learned on the show. First thing we learned is apparently in the summer, we all live like Jeff Bezos on the weekends. My God. It was let it ride, stacking up the bills for that summer fun. I can't do it anymore. I'm broke, bitch.
11: So expensive.
10: What else did we learn on the show? We learned that, Mama Turtles, maybe lay those eggs a little closer to the beach or a little closer to the water. So, you know, your offspring don't have to
11: death race it back to the water.
10: Yeah.
11: just as slow as they can. Little tiny flippers, just way to set them up for failure on that one. And the last thing we learned on the show is, maybe don't order the hot soup during the naked dining experience, all right? Don't want to spill that New England clam chowder on your crotch while you're naked. Anyway, what else is on the menu? Red snapper? Kielbasa.
12: Clam chowder.
11: Anyway, there you go. That's what we learned on the show for today. Thank you all so much for hanging out. We appreciate it. We'll see you guys tomorrow. Okay, bye.
12: See ya.
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